Who are you guilty of loving and why? WhatsApp message or send a voice note to 799-9696.

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Requested Usher, Nice and Slow. Who are you guilty of loving and why? What slow jam would you like to hear before 9 o'clock? 799-9696. Hi, good evening, Richard. Happy Father's Day to you. I'd also like to wish my husband happy Father's Day and that I appreciate everything he does. I love him very much. Can you please play Best of Me from Tyrese? Will do. One from Nikki. Hi, good evening. Happy Father's Day again. Hope your day was awesome. Please play something nice for me. You know all my favorites. We'll try to get one of your favorites on for you before 9, Nikki. Good evening, Richard Trumpet. I'd like to request Casey and JoJo All My Life for Hanifa Daniel coming out from her fiancé, Sean. Happy Father's Day to you, Trumpet. Thank you so much. Let me see. Let me make sure I get all of them. Could I please hear Yum Yummy from Justin Bieber? I played it a little while ago. I hope you heard it. Good evening, Richard. Happy Father's Day to you. Hope you had a fantastic day. I definitely did, Sarah. Thank you so much. Hi, good evening, Richard. Just want to say to my husband, Karen, that he's an amazing father. You're truly appreciated, and we are so thankful for everything you do for your family. Your love, dedication, and support means more to us than words can express. Thank you for all your sacrifices, all the sacrifices you made for being such a wonderful husband and father. We love you and we appreciate you. From your wife, Leah, and son. If it's possible, can you please play Talking to the Moon from Bruno Mars? And this one says, good evening, Richard. I'm guilty of loving my girlfriend, Brianna, who's taking me for a drive right now. Can you please play anything from Adele?

In hydrogen, guilty of loving Carissa Briggs from Mason Hill Tobago. Until that, I love her very much. And I miss her dearly. Play something nice for her for me, please now. Come on, Mr. 48.

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1: Yeah. On the radar, 2023. 6GOD, my broski 2C. Know what it is. Some madness and badness. Combination. Yeah. Hey.

KMT with an eye roll. Knew that I made it when I had drivers holding my last name up in arrivals. Cinch might need vaccine when he see how this vid talk going viral. If leaders dead and a bitch is there with grains in there like silos. The morning rain clouds up my window, I swear I feel like Dido. J-A-U-M, how it looks when man put you in a jam like typos. Negotiation asset for 20% of the company, that's my final. Realistic, the my M15 like I'm going through Tottenham High Road. If it's beef, I'll get that shade for bread and grease like I'm making gyros. 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So much for all these heroes. 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

0: 欧洲苏某。We are strong. 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

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It's your Jacob, here, millionaire.

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of seeing today, Monday, the 22nd of June, 2026. You're on Ojo 961. Welcome to the One Morning Show. We're going to take you down till 9 o'clock. I'm going to say 1 o'clock, yes? Richard Trumpet, Tim, DJ Elon. Good morning.

The intellectual discussions, the laughs, the birthdays, the insanity, and the music. It's the One Morning Show with Richard Trumpet, Tim Tim, and DJ Elon.

0: Let me tell you something about Fortnite. Busy Fortnite. It's not just the game, eh? He ain't care a Fortnite thing.
1: He ain't gonna respond.
0: Nah.
1: Oh, you had to respond.
0: Nah, you had to get your thing. If you ain't get your thing, it mightn't be alright. It mightn't be all good, right? Oh, let's set up the thing there.
2: Set it up nice there, hold on.
0: Alright, then. Alright, so then switch back then. Alright, cool. Good morning to you once again. 27 minutes after 6 o'clock, we have Newsfeed coming up in a couple of minutes.
1: I's big Tigger now. I beat his mama all day.
0: You gotta hold it.
1: I gotta hold him, Mike.
0: Hey, come off here.
1: Bad man is not a hook.
0: Nah. Let me take it off. Fix it now. Nah, remember, you could just snap back in and. Yeah, you could just snap back in and thing, man. We can't have you like to go,
3: no,
0: eh?
3: Mr. Karen,
0: what you? Will you have that?
3: Yeah, come on now.
0: I see him by the Laperouse, they walking. I say, oh, boy, look, Mr. Karen, boy. Nah, I think that was last week, Thursday.
2: Yeah?
0: Yeah.
3: Oh, no, he coming. He coming. Nah, Mr. Karen, lead.
0: I go.
2: Don't worry about it.
0: So, is it, how was the, you good day? You good day?
3: Yeah, good day.
1: I ain't gonna lie, boy.
0: How was the Father's Day?
1: Father's Day was nice, boy. Son make a nice little card for me, there.
0: Nice, man.
1: You know, daughter give me some love up and some hug ups.
0: Mm.
1: I get a little pair of earrings from mama, so.
0: Hey.
1: Yeah.
0: Nice too bad. What do you do?
3: Well, I work.
0: which is important because, hey, the fathering can happen if we ain't work.
3: Big up the Undrunkables family.
0: Right.
3: But I guess I'm loving, man. I felt special.
0: Nice. That is,
3: you know,
0: most important.
3: I felt included.
0: Nice. That, you know, is very, very good.
3: I got, I wake up to some nice follow the notes energy.
0: Okay,
3: yeah,
0: okay.
3: And there was a placard on the wall, that kind of vibe. Yeah.
0: That is it, man.
3: So yeah, man, good energy.
0: Good, that really, you know? Nice. That,
3: but,
0: really nice.
3: I think this Father's Day was, they'll do this event. First, yeah. Two moms and them took up our storm. I ain't reach, but I tell them put more food.
0: Nah, you still had a gate today.
3: Yeah, had a gate today, for sure. Fathers, them, man.
0: Nice,
3: and,
0: man.
3: So daddy and them had a nice little time yesterday, down in South.
0: Right.
3: So, yeah. Nice, you see, man. No, Father's Day, you too.
0: Real nice, boy. I think that would have been probably one of the best, if not the best, boy. Jada carried me to church first thing in the morning, and that was a real, real nice church service to start off the day. Boy, she fooled me up last night, boy. She do a kind of tributing, Jay. Last night, boy.
1: Nice,
0: yeah, as soon as I come off here last night, she pulled me up. She pulled me. That was a real nice Father's Day. I enjoy Father's Day. Was really, really
1: nice.
0: Father's Day was nice. That was a good one.
1: I didn't like go to do

0: For the
1: fat.
2: They tell fellow now, boy. The same fellow.
3: Oh, God, man.
2: Yeah, that was
0: everybody, all the politicians. Happy Father's Day to all real dads, not you.
2: Yeah, boy. That was nice. I find that they mug to do. They didn't mug to go that far.
3: Yeah, but you see what it...
0: And mom's playing the role, eh?
3: Nah.
0: Chopping. What choose mom's playing the role there?
2: Yeah, boy. Where is that too?
3: We don't know.
2: Boy. Anyhow.
0: Not you.
2: Yeah, so we have, as I said, we have news feed. Yeah. We have a lot to unpack from a very packed weekend.
3: A lot of shake up on yourself, but we're so tired.
0: Who's that?
2: Nah, I good, boy. Nah. I good. I ain't tired.
0: It's how I mean, still see you.
3: Because I can't drive in it.
2: Now, we can't drive. You're driving it on a Monday.
3: No, just to wake up the place now.
0: I like that.
3: You know, that kind of way. All the time. I've had to
2: drive it. Nah. You know how to drive it. We good. No, it's okay. It's okay.
3: Every time I'm on the drive.
2: It's okay. All right. We have news feed and more coming up. I don't know, but we'll unpack all of that in a little while.
4: We'll
2: go unpack that all in a little while. All right?
4: We have a lot. Shoot it behind killer. He have a song coming. I feel it.
2: Hey, the dancing is this weekend coming here.
0: Oh, I'm cut.
2: Yeah,
0: one cut in my
2: yes, I think it's this weekend coming here. Yeah.
0: You have to go down,
2: for real.
0: Yeah.

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2: Social activist Alyssa Phillip and her mother have been formally charged following their arrest during last Friday's Labor Day march after police said an unauthorized procession attempted to attach itself to a permitted march. Phillip was charged with leading a march, disorderly behavior, and resisting arrest, while Camille Carriscaro was charged with failing to disperse, obstructing police, and resisting arrest. The TTPS maintains its actions were necessary to uphold the rule of law.
1: Meanwhile, former Commissioner of Police Gary Griffith has criticized the TTPS over the arrest of Alyssa Phillip and her mother during Friday's Labor Day procession, calling it a slap in the face to the country's post-colonial struggle. Griffith said, while police must enforce the law, they must also use judgment and discretion, as he warned that the handling of the incident could further damage the public confidence in the service.
2: Prime Minister Kamala Persaud-Bisesa has traveled abroad to attend the family funeral, leaving Works Minister Geraldine John to act as PM, pending her return on Wednesday.
1: Keir Starmer has resigned as UK Prime Minister and leader of the Labour Party after admitting he heard concerns within his party over whether he was the right person to lead them into the next general election. Starmer will remain as Prime Minister until Labour selects a new leader, with the party expected to begin the process before Parliament returns in September.
2: The FIFA World Cup action continues today with four group stage matches on schedule. Argentina face Austria at 1 p.m. France take on Iraq at 5 p.m. Norway meets Senegal at

8 p.m. and finally Jordan battle Algeria at 11 p.m. Sunday's game saw Spain delivering a dominant performance, defeating Saudi Arabia 4-0 in Group H to move to the top of the table. Japan also beat Tunisia 4-0. Meanwhile, Egypt made history with a 3-1 comeback win over New Zealand for their first ever World Cup victory, and Uruguay and Cabo Verde battled to an exciting

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0: That's the instrumental. 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You wicked, oh. What is that, boy?
1: All right.
0: It's that kind of Monday too. Yeah, where you had a, you had a whole lot of meds and be grateful.
1: Within yourself.
0: Yeah, within yourself and be grateful for. Give thanks to the giving of thanks. That's basically it. Yeah, it's that kind of Monday.
2: In this year time?
0: Yeah, in this year time.
2: Especially in this year week.
0: Yeah.
2: We had dust little tin now, boy.
0: Cowboy.
1: It's called the trust week.
0: Don't remind me.
2: If you only have lunch and gas money, feel proud. At least you have something.
1: Like me, just eat the doubles at an hour later.
2: You have a smell.
1: Eat the doubles, 10 o'clock. So that will rally out till 2 o'clock.
2: You ever smell a pack and chew?
1: Oh, good, boy.
0: Nah,
2: boy. You never do that?
0: Nah, that's too much gas. Nah. But when the, as your jaw started moving, developing that gas in your stomach, now
2: you feel like you're eating it. Smell and chew.
1: I knew.
3: Good morning, guys. Hope you all had a great weekend. Still, I'm going to say Happy Father's Day.
2: Thank you.
3: I had a lovely weekend. I wish you all the best for the week. All right, have a great day.
0: Give thanks, June.
2: Thank you, June.
1: I see June send a message.
0: Belated Father's Day to the team. Blessed week ahead. Kess in Baltimore this Friday.
2: Hey,
0: so he's looking forward to that. Why
2: Pull out of it.
0: Sounding, it's not.
2: It's doing it. Yeah, it's
0: since
2: a good day.
0: Last night it was kind
2: of. Wait, now all of his fathers in here?
0: Yeah, so we think it is.
2: Nigel, your boss here?
0: No, your boss here. What are you doing now? Where do Nigel laugh for?
2: He's a man. Look him right there.
0: Still.
1: Nigel, you ask, man?
2: You will in your breath?
0: All right.
1: You're underwater welder.
0: Dimple say, good morning. 1 o'clock will be amazing. It's Monday. Drive it, she says. All right.
2: Drive it.
0: No.
1: You should have never told me.
0: No.
1: Everybody just want to pick up everybody as body driver.
0: Tulip
1: this morning.
0: Tulip said, that scene with Killer, that's Saki. Don't do that, Tulip.
2: Don't do that.
0: Hey,
2: all goodness goes out to Killer, but
0: I don't like them kind of
1: this
0: scenes.
1: This is what Killer wants.
2: I know, but this
1: something. I don't
2: like,
1: look into that. I'll get the calls.
0: All right.
2: What is some of the comments a little frightening, though?
0: Blessed morning, Mr. Trumpet, Mr. Tim Tim, and DJ Elon. Elon, the word for the week is empathy. That's his word for the week.
2: Empathy?
0: Yes.
2: That is not one I use on the word for she.
0: Yes. Blessed morning, guys. That's from Joyce.
2: Oh, Joyce.
0: Elon, what you been telling here, Elon? Elon is a dog boy. He was working. They made a nice group.
1: I only saw it this morning.
0: All right. You only saw it this morning.
1: That's why I pick up June this morning.
0: All right.
1: But she goes, now I come to big when I enter. She but I only come for some hours.
0: Oh.
1: I only came for some hours.
0: Okay. Good morning, Simone. And to our friend Bina, Lily, Ashley of Rio Claro, good morning to you. Benji, morning, brother. Happy Father's Day. I hope you enjoy the Father's Day as well. Yeah? Right.
1: Big
0: up Elon, boy. Oh, Lord. He mash up sips on Friday. No lie. A full joy. His time on that ride.
1: Yeah, man.
0: Good vibes. Yeah, that good is vibes. Goodness.
1: Yeah, Trumpet.
0: I like how you clean up this weekend.
1: No, this weekend I was in my bag.
0: I like that.
1: I had that when I watch your trumpet, I say, wait, next weekend nothing. Weekend after nothing. I say, oh God, nah, they want to take some pressure this weekend. Trumpet, I started reach out to men for yesterday too. I said, what are you what's going on with this Sunday? This Sunday looking a little open and what's going on? I said, nah, boy, papa, baby, I don't budget for
0: that. So you a little scrape yesterday too?
1: All right.
0: No,
1: man without a bag.
0: I ain't against you at all.
1: Is a no bag.
0: Exactly, because let me tell you something. You see,
1: woman without a bag is a woman.
0: Still a woman. Correct is right. Correct is absolutely
1: you
0: right.
1: You see, June, don't call my dog already. She tell me Happy Father's Day yesterday. Today is a dog. You know? I just want to know it's back to regular schedule from today.
0: Yes. We'll get
3: to morning, guys. Happy belated Father's Day. I hope you all had a blessed day.
0: Yes, we did.
2: Thank you, darling.
1: I said over the weekend.

0: now, go ahead.
1: I said over the weekend, in case fellas are you seeing that mama them tripping off for no reason every 2 hours and 2 days, something is in the air, guys. Hold string. Right?
0: Hold the faith.
1: Yeah,
0: something coming.
1: It is happening random. Random. It's not even by it's bypassers, yeah, men in taxi. You know, it happening during the day. You know they used to say it's full moon? Mm. Yeah, the sun, like the sun.
0: Full sun,
1: it's
0: yes?
1: Full sun.
0: It's full sun. It's full sun.
2: Again in the brain.
1: So, fellas, that you all have to tell
0: them. Holy feet. Holy feet.
3: Good morning. Trumpet, Timmons. Come on, star. Hi, Papi. Hope you guys had a great day yesterday. Mm-hmm. Happy Father's Day, guys.
0: Mm. To you nine times. Nine goodness. Times to you, brother. Nine times.
3: Goodness,
0: nine
3: brother.
0: Times to you. Right? And last one before we get into the topic.
4: Good morning, guys. Happy belated Father's Day. We all had a great day yesterday.
0: Yes, we did. Give thanks for the giving of thanks. That's arbitrary.
2: Oh, I'll say that, Kenisha. Our words are true.
0: All right, so let's get... All right, so teachers want to check in quick, so let's...
5: Hey, gentlemen, blessed morning to you and yours and the entire Ojo Circle. Mm-hmm. Happy belated Father's Day to all the 96.1 people. Every one of you all. Have your mothers doing the firework too. May we live to see many more and continue doing the good things that you all do as fathers. So here we're going on now. Mm. I have a question to ask.
2: Who is that?
5: Since that incident at the municipal station in South, where them 120 something guns went missing and they recover 40 something. Really? Only we still have 80 something guns out. They still, you know, really on one accounted for yet, you know. Is the TTPS doing anything about that? Only relax on it. It's done with that.
0: Salty wants to know where the rest are going. Where the rest are guns?
2: Ask her the circle like she have it, the way they're going behind you.
1: No, but I think they say it was over time, over the time frame. It wasn't in one, no.
0: Oh, yeah, so it wasn't big hall. Mm. It wasn't big hall.
1: So I think what
0: they
1: recovered was in the big hall.
0: The big hall is what they recovered, but
1: which
0: the others.
1: They did say that, Salty.
0: They did say that.
1: What I want us to do as a nation, though, is don't be caught up by the clickbaits. With the headlines, actually read the stories.
0: Read it, yeah, because
1: you know, go into details because they're running by the headlines. Because I mean, all these news pages looking for views and
0: content,
1: so they would put something very attractive, which is not even the actual story, just as what we call clickbait. So just and especially, not trying to say the older generation, but. We auntie and them don't really go
0: no, they
1: into...
0: They just see the headline and they run
1: see the headline and they run.
2: No, that happened into the argument too, eh? You know, it added into the Facebook.
1: Yeah, so something that what I would just kind of tell
0: you. You know, Uncle and Auntie and nothing to do.
2: We got on the Facebook, Trumpet. Right. Everybody on Facebook thing in
1: and do. They take no longer than 3 minutes to respond.
2: Yeah.
1: Any comments to you.
0: True. They ain't read them.
1: Speaking from experience, Karen and I,
2: you take them 2 days to answer them, and as you answer them, you see any three dots come up.
0: them done typing already.
2: Yeah. I like, but auntie, it is half past 11 in the night.
0: Yeah. All right, we want to hear from you on a little topic, so you'll link up with
2: you
0: us.
2: You know
0: to link up with us.
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0: So we're in the middle of the World Cup. Everybody enjoying it. A lot of fathers enjoyed the games yesterday as well.
2: Means yeah, game.
0: But this quite interesting story. Jeremy Doku could temporarily leave Belgium's World Cup camp to be present for the birth of his son, and the debate has exploded across Europe.
2: Hey, Kong Doku.
0: French journalists. France Perron,
2: whoever,
0: didn't hold back. Mm. Are you seriously telling me these players have sacrificed everything to come to the World Cup and you leaving just to cut an umbilical cord? You're lucky enough to play in a World Cup. It's an incredible privilege, and hundreds of footballers would do anything to be in your position. That opportunity might never come around again in life. And you're going to throw it all away just to attend your child's birth? It's a moment where the father isn't really needed. Mm. He has a symbolic role. You hold your hand

0: take a photo, and then what? You're going to miss 10 hours to experience an emotional high and be exhausted afterwards. You can miss a World Cup. Some people may have gone into debt just to get to the World Cup, maybe sacrificed everything to be there.
1: Well,
0: and
1: them.
0: You are leaving to cut an umbilical cord.
1: Yeah.
2: First time up?
0: I assume it is.
1: Yeah, that's his first time.
0: I assume that that's his first time.
1: I believe he said
2: Trumpet,
1: so.
2: I will pay money. You hear what I tell you? If I could get to do that. I couldn't even do that.
0: Right, right.
2: Because it was COVID time.
0: Right, right. But you would spend money to be able to do that.
2: I sit outside for at least 8 hours.
0: Okay.
2: Waiting. Trumpet. The story finished?
0: The question at the end of the story is, what would you do? Stay with your national team or be there for your son's birth? So you see a lot of people going in and you saw the comment, you heard the comments from the French journalists there. A lot of people commenting on
1: it. What is your view?
0: We want to hear from you. Do you think that the footballer is out of place to leave the national team during the World Cup finals to be there to experience
1: Belgium ain't gonna win anyway.
0: The birth of his son, or do you think that he should stay with his team and focus on the World Cup, and when he's done, then spend some time with his family? But yes, you tell us, give us your view. You can WhatsApp at 7999696, or you could call us 628-9336. Let us know, right? We prefer if you send a voice note. Let us know if you think that he is out of place to leave the team to go to see or to experience the birth of his child.
3: Morning time. Morning. Lord, I wanted to go in the room when my daughter and my son had born. Yeah, if it was only in America, you walk in the room, give me that gong, I go in the room, I forget everything else, I want to be there, boy.
0: So Kendall saying he want to be there. He agrees.
4: Good morning. Trumpet, Timmons. Come on, star. Team, good morning. I'm passionate. You know, when it comes to the kids, they know me. I was there for every 9 of them. I never had to do it over again, Trumpet and team. I'm doing it all over again.
0: Okay.
4: That man don't know what fatherhood is about. He might be there. If father might be was not wrong, maybe that is why. That's my 2 cents. Something wrong with humans, yes?
1: No, be barren.
4: A football game over my child?
1: Swim as a swim.
4: Boy, come down from there, dog. Come down from
0: there. It's not just any football game. It is at the World Cup.
1: And it could be at the knockout stage, too.
0: Yes, and it could be at the knockout stage.
1: But they may make it, so.
5: Blessing team. You know how it go. Hear what I say? There's video. There's... You can watch live. You understand that is your national team. You could tell your son, you know, hey, I'm proud. I was playing for the national team when he was born. You understand? And then it could turn out that child really is yours because you could get born.
2: Go on,
5: you know what I mean? So I think the man should have stayed with the team and watch it over our video.
0: Karen, you're not paying attention. He said he could go through all of that.
1: I was going on jumping.
0: I don't want to say that.
1: I was going on. What's your wife now? He breed that. I was going on.
0: You were going.
1: I was going to watch me. Tata! Tata! Oh, come on! Come out of there! Come! Chuck your head!
0: Send that picture to Niger. so that everyone could see the mother of his child. All right. Simeon said that man needs to hush his. I can't say that on air, Simeon. But Simeon said that man needs to hush his.
2: Yeah.
0: All right, good. Nice. And he's referring to the journalists. Right? So let me play a couple more and then we'll hear from in-house.
6: Yes, you have all right. Leave the team, go on, see about your child and anything after.
1: Well, they must say that.
0: He can get an opportunity to play in another World Cup. You can never get another chance to witness your first child's birth.
2: You're right.
0: As a father of 5, I've been there for 3 of my children. My oldest was 2 when we met, and the 4th was in COVID time. There's nothing stopping me from

0: being there to receive that new baby.
1: Grand rice and gigs. Yeah, boy. The birth of your child or your children. Yeah, I was going. I was leaving that team for sure.
2: Trumpet.
3: Once they're doing it for you.
2: Pulling your child in your arms for the first time.
0: Firstborn, your firstborn. Mm-mm.
2: Reality just hit you after. I don't know if it's. If I was a little timid, but I actually didn't even, I was afraid to hold.
0: To hold, like, because it's like, so hold fragile. Along,
2: like, real, like.
0: You know, it was a scary experience.
2: It was like, it is.
4: Morning again, team.
0: Tell me.
4: Hey, Muxi, would I trumpet? I'd rather tell my son I give up a football game for him. I watch you, especially with our boy, Charles.
0: Muxi.
4: Muxi. I give up everything for them. Everything. And make my appearance.
0: Muxi.
4: Are you crazy?
0: Muxi.
4: I don't care where it could be, how much money all you're paying. My child.
0: Muxi. Muxi, hear him out now. Hear him out now, Muxi. You keep saying that.
4: Right,
0: you keep saying that football game. It's not just any football game. It's
2: World Cup.
4: Trumpet, it is the World Cup. I don't. Muxi. Don't care about nothing when it comes to my children, Tuppy.
0: All right, Tuppy. All right, Tuppy. You have a great one.
3: I like where the father's coming from. You know, most of them doing it for the self. If you're doing it for yourself, because you want to be there, and that is your mission and your objective.
0: If mama tell you.
3: You want that milestone, great.
0: If mama
3: but
0: tell
3: if
0: you.
3: If it is you're doing it to score points with mama, forget about that.
0: Damn, mama.
3: She best.
2: Let me care about that.
3: But them ain't care about that, Trump.
2: Nah.
3: If you're doing that for she, forget about that. My sister colors. And play football.
5: Personally, I would have stayed for the World Cup. But I respect his decision. Because, again, as your first child, I mean, some women die during childbirth. You never know, he could be their first child, whatever is the case. So I feel them out of place and out of line for that. Mm-hmm. But me personally, I would have go. But, you know, I respect your decision to go. You never know what could happen and that's your first child. What if you never have a child again?
0: Do you know how these Europeans feel about the World Cup? You all understand how important. You heard the passion in that journalist statement, right?
3: Yeah. We just take football here lightly, you know, that's why we just lose.
0: Football is life for them, man. Like, that's something, like, getting to the World Cup and football probably the team might be at the knockout stage and he might miss.
2: Like, don't miss penalty and thing for finals and them kind of
0: crazy. Yeah. People die for that. Yeah, people die for that.
2: Colombia or something.
0: Yeah.
6: Top of the morning, Kings. I cannot agree with his move because he knew his wife was pregnant and she could have made the child anytime. If that was the case, then why join the team?
3: Wow. No, you were the flight, remember? The flight free, eh?
7: You better go and play that World Cup final or whatever is the level of the game. Make them coins and come back because this hospital bill, the way it's set up, and the next 18 years, we need whatever opportunity that final could expose you to, you know?
0: Samson, kick ball, You stay there and kick ball. I go handle this. I got this.
2: I would agree to that if that's the second child.
0: If that's the second child, but not the first.
3: Oh, the second child, you're out of business.
2: Yeah.
0: What?
3: Whatever happened with him,
0: I'm quite interested. Only ad-libbing a lot. Let me hear from Karen first. Karen, yes. Do you agree with the footballer leaving the World Cup team to go and witness the birth of his first child? Or?
3: Mm-mm.
0: No.
3: Mm-mm.
0: You like your wife.
3: Privilege.
0: You like your wife there.
3: Yeah,
0: you stay and kick ball.
3: That's privilege. He's excited. I ain't giving him wrong for using his privilege. But let me say he in a different role. Let me say he was in the army. And you had to go and defend. Same thing. You had a thing for your country. But you're in the army now.
0: Oh,
3: You can't go. That's the job you sign up for.
0: Yeah.
3: So this is the job that you are signing for. You're a professional football player, not so? Right. So play football professionally and your child will be all right when you retire.
0: After the World Cup, you
3: will. Yeah. But on a fatherly level, for him to be there, nothing beats the... I remember my daughter. I was in the room for both of them and I remember my daughter and I remember my son.
0: Right.
3: But nothing... Sire, love you very much, but nothing does beat the first time.
0: See, the first experience. When you, right.
3: Yeah. Yeah. Right. And they get our licks from mama.
0: Mm.
3: Yeah, she beat me with her bedpan. No, man, so, I deserve it though.
0: All right.
3: I look for it.
0: So they are both saying that, yes, they can kick your ball. We can handle that after. Let me hear you, Elon. Oh, Elon, what you
2: can? You remind me of that fella in your jersey.

0: Anyways.
1: Yeah, let me hear your view.
0: Trumpet, if I could leave,
1: you win.
0: For sure. If there's a possibility that I can,
2: you're going.
0: If there's no possibility, I'm not even trying to bring up the conversation. Right. There's not even a. But there's a possibility that he can leave.
1: Mm-hmm.
0: It's up to him, right?
1: Yeah.
0: Trumpet, I leave him. My first child, Trumpet. My first. Even if I leave for some hours, Trumpet.
1: Yeah, but you're still remember.
2: Voice, are you on tour? You're going to perform for the
1: you'll
2: Queen.
1: You'll be jet lagged and all of that.
2: Voice, are you on tour? You're going to perform for the
0: right
2: Queen.
0: Right now? Nah, he ain't going to tell me, Papa.
2: Well, yeah, come voice goes in here, don't you?
0: Nah.
2: Voice goes
0: I go, I.
2: You're
0: going to
2: get
0: back to
2: Davis Day, actually. You're going to get back to Davis Day.
0: Yes, I mean.
1: I understand both perspectives.
3: Not me.
1: I understand the perspective of it's his firstborn. And he has that privilege to go. I also understand the passion of the fact that this is World Cup finals and this is a once in a lifetime. You might even make the team next time around. You never know what could go on with injury and so on. I understand both perspectives, but if you ask me personally, I would pick the birth of my child over World Cup finals. I would pick the birth of my child. Being real. That me personally, but everybody. But I understand. I know the journalist was a bit passionate. I understand, but I understand.
2: We don't take football serious like them.
1: Yeah, so. And you made a very good
2: never
1: point.
2: Understand that.
1: If you are in the army and you are on military duty, out there somewhere,
2: he's privileged.
1: You cannot
2: to even have the opportunity.
1: You can't.
2: But there's some coaches telling him, long time Brazilian thing. You can't
1: you
2: play.
1: You can't. No.
2: We knew when Maradona was piping back in the day.
1: I watched the documentary.
2: Piping Maradona. Anybody could see how Maradona used to train?
0: Not knowing his.
2: It's level cocaine
1: no,
2: in the brain.
1: No. When Dan pulled back and when he went in the bush and train and thing and lost weight and real. When he went back to the second time they were in the final, did Dan just take some kind of medication and they say, hey, that's on the ban list. Come out. Dan, I wasn't taking no coke. Better I take my cocaine then because I ain't taking nothing.
2: That's why he did, I don't know, because he stopped pipe. All right. Pipe had to continue.
1: Anyhow, back to the matter at hand. Let's get some more.
2: I like.
4: Yeah, good morning, fellas. Yeah. I understand the symbolism of being FA first child, but from a FA standpoint, that player is to never get another international cap. Better he retire from international football.
1: You see how dread it is? You see how dread it is? They're telling you, hey, if you make that decision and go, best you sit down and never play for we again. Eh? We just letting you know.
2: Yeah, the country wouldn't be wrong for taking that decision, especially if you're a player who they need.
1: Somebody who is very important. Yeah, very important indeed.
2: When that child get big, we go see if he could play for you. But the father, Aladdin.
3: Gentlemen, nothing. Again, morning. Well, here what you saying with that situation. You see with me? Once he tried all right, and mama all right, I call and confirm, I stay and kick my ball.
1: Kick ball.
3: Yeah. Once it's another life-threatening issue, I am staying and kick my ball. Now, me against the one who's saying they're leaving the game, you know, I stay in the World Cup and kick my ball and get whatever I had to get and achieve. And I'll keep continuing after every game I call and make sure and see that baby all right and mama all right. Yeah,
1: and
3: stand and kick ball.
1: In this time of technology,
2: bring out the independence.
1: In this time of technology, you could be there without being there.
2: Yeah, chuck an iPhone in, mama.
1: Daddy,
2: watch me. Hey, Smalley, this get big up. What is this here, mate?
1: All right, somebody saying here.
2: Echo. Ooh.
1: Army is different. Ooh. Oftentimes, if there is an opportunity, they allow you to go home and come back. So why not? If the option is there, then push out. Everyone has to choose if they are family-oriented or not. He's clearly family-oriented.
2: Trouble, you can imagine you in the Middle East right now. You in Iran right now for America, right? Your partner, you holding up something for your partner. Well, come! The enemies are not six! Come! Oh, good! Now, the other day, my child born neighbor.
0: That different, Karen.
1: How different? I think it's similar.
0: It's not exactly
1: 100% the same, but
2: I just exaggerated.
0: This is not awarded for you to, where you can't leave. Where if you know, it's not likely. You have to live in your mind.
1: Okay. So this is war of football. This is a war of football.
0: If it was that case, they would have never make it.
1: All right, let me ask you a question. Let's see in the preparation.

0: preparation for the World Cup, the government gave each one of the players $1 million to help them in their preparation for the World Cup. Oh, that might be a too tall of a figure, but let me say a 250 or something, right? So you get our cream to prepare yourself for the World Cup. I gave you that money, and now all of a sudden, because your child born, you telling me we reached and might be knockout stage and think you had to leave? Nah, you
1: we'll take backs up.
2: That's something like here though. And yeah, they asked where the money going for the World Cup take. They can't find it. But we gave all the money to reach.
3: All right. I don't know if I'm missing something, but he just can't pick up himself and just go. You know, you had to get permission. You know, I think in club level, you just had to get permission. And I believe it would be for your country federation as well. You had to get permission from your
0: apparently
3: coach.
0: He is getting the permission
3: to leave.
0: Apparently.
3: He just kind of pick up himself and say, yeah, my child got born, my firstborn got born, and I go.
0: Well, he's getting the permission, but some people are not in agreement with it at all. Hello, good morning.
4: Trumpet Muxi again.
0: Yeah.
1: Muxi, this one.
4: We have a friend in common.
0: Right.
4: Ask Collis when I make that call to him. I was on the walk, Trumpet, Timmons, and Elan, and I'm passionate. And when I get that call, a few hours later, it's because I was sitting on a slab. My child and that woman, I was the one shopping. Brother, it's better to be there than to get my news to go and pull.
0: All right, I understand.
4: A freezer and watch a tray come out. With your loved one and your child. Again, do not knock it until you have been through it, brother.
0: All right.
4: This is your child. I don't care how much money they're paying. I don't care about the fame.
0: You're getting them back the money?
4: Hey, come on, Chopin. Yeah. Money will always be there to be made.
0: Things set up nice, boy, Muxi, boy.
5: Morning. Morning, Ojoel. What I want to know is if it is he did leave and went back. Because you know sometimes these games just take a few days to play from your last game. I know. I just want to know, I hear they say anything, if it is he leave and went back. Intentions of going back.
0: Yes, but he would have intentions of going back. He just want to be
1: witness. He wants some time away.
6: Think about it like this, fellas. Imagine Coachman build this whole team around you. They get the best out of you.
0: That's what happened with
6: you. If you win anything, more than likely you is the focal point of the victory. And you look the ball. Nah, boy, I feel like I'm playing nothing of my child and boy. You is
0: because
6: to get jail.
0: When our footballer was to get married. It wasn't that the team was built around.
2: And the whole team gotta go, Trump, but he wasn't going anyway. It's best the whole side gotta go.
1: No, but they wanted him to. And that game was crossed
0: us. Yeah, remember that was serious, and I think the whole attack was based around him, if I'm not mistaken.
1: But if the player already all like, but the player in this case, the player is
0: important. It's important to the structure of the team. So you gotta consider all these different things.
1: If it's a bench dog, you could go ahead.
0: You're white and sweat anyway, so.
2: They're asking anyone, what's up if that is the last sperms, you know?
0: What?
2: He swimmers, the sea, so he not more, could make our next one.
0: All right.
2: Wicked,
1: so
2: boy.
1: If it happened again.
2: Huh? If what happened, and he got to go again?
1: Yeah.
2: But your timing belt off.
1: So all your time, if you wait for 4 years.
0: If you wait for 4 years, then you get right.
2: Nah, look the jam next 2 years.
0: All right. All right.
2: So next 4 years, barring yourself.
0: You know it up. I feel. All right. You remember?
1: What?
0: Something.
1: What is it?
2: You have plenty children. You had barons.
0: No, no, no.
2: I don't have plenty children. I don't. Plenty money.
1: What do
2: you have to say about what woke up being in the USA? What do you have to say, Mr. Warner?
1: Well,
0: all right. If you know somebody celebrating a birthday today, send us a WhatsApp message with the person's name, number.
1: My friend that's in the back of me.
2: Who's that coming from?
7: Do you want to brighten up someone's birthday? WhatsApp the person's name, number, and some information for us to prank them to 799-9696. 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

crazy because at the end of the day, money should make, life can't come back, time can't come back. When I saw that nonsense, I said at the end of the day, you don't know how it is the man go feel. God forbid he playing a game and he lost his wife and his child, because when it is that you're giving birth, it's 1 foot in and 1 foot out the door. You understand? Yes, he can make the child for her.

0: But at the end of the day, at least he know that he will be there to support her, to make sure that everything goes the way it's supposed to go, because it is a double responsibility at the end of the day. She ain't make the child by herself.
1: Yeah, Trumpy, why didn't get to finish and say I felt sick? It didn't have nothing run through my mind that I knew I could have done differently. Come off the day before when I get the call that they're going in the hospital. Something. You understand now? If all you feel that is something that anybody can handle, think again. You understand now? My two cents. I given up anything and everything for my children. I just say, jump at any one of you all there on your station now and get a phone call. Hey, mama in the hospital. Son, daughter, anything in problems, come now. Will you go in and sit down there and say, well, look, I have an hour again on the station. Limiting? Will you get up and move one time all here? Come on. We'll be real, understand what we're saying, you know? Understand what we're saying. But again, that's just my two cents. It's passion trumpet. Forgive me. Forgive me, TNT, but it's passion.
2: Good morning, team. You see how woman wicked? You see how woman wicked? You know the man gonna be the woke up in 9 months. Hear you now. Ah, payday. Shaking my head.
3: Hey.
4: Eddie, might go on again here?
3: I know, tell you that, boy.
4: Somebody wait, it's me and Eddie. I know you woke up him.
3: Yeah, but you don't want to. Imagine they send you home for the birth of your child and
4: didn't know your child.
3: No, you have no child. No child is on the way, nobody send you. Go on,
4: Your child ain't born too, boy. You want to go and see
3: him. Go and witness the birth of your child. I don't have no child on the way.
4: Go home now. He ain't good.
3: Go ahead. Just go ahead. I was trying to stall for a number here,
4: that
3: but
4: I feel would be sad if you reach home there and I try to heal. But you can tell, but that kind of level of mama, he had a trumpet. She putting pressure on him.
3: Don't do him that now.
4: He might lose mama if he ain't go home there. So it's best you go and hold on to mama and, you know. Them kind of girls have unrealistic dreams now. You know?
3: Daddy, she could have my unrealistic dream, yes, because, boy.
4: Why you find?
3: What? I find what?
4: You want to bring forth? With that? Trumpet, nobody in game. You can bring water again. You got
3: wow.
4: There.
3: Wow,
5: Trumpet.
3: That's out.
5: Shallow.
3: I'm not doing it. I'm calling here. You see me calling here? You're not seeing me calling here? This number is busy. Let me call back.
5: Shallow.
3: Elon Baker.
5: You going again?
3: Adel. So,
5: Shallow, you going again?
3: So, I'm
5: you going to go? Oh, goal! Nah, Jay, that big no, man. No goal, man. No goal, man. Trumpet, man. How old Jay is now? 18?
3: 18,
5: Trumpet, oh, God. 18 years ago, you can't remember how to do this thing. Show you how to do this thing, man.
4: What you say, Martin, them now? Huh? Go!
5: Yeah, right, nah, so oh, God, I'm asking you him. You be holding back. Oh, God, by your God! They're fed up down the Trumpet.
3: All right, so he sent all the information, but he did not send the number, and I'm calling his number to get the number, and his phone is busy.
4: Oh, boy.
3: So,
5: shut up.
3: Oh, boy, we had to do a show. This was a real good one, boy. Yeah. What to do here? Arnold.
5: I saw him, man.
3: Arnold.
4: Elon, you going back?
3: You mean if...
4: On this year, Father's Day, you going back?
3: We mean if... All
5: right,
3: okay.
5: I have no pressure. If I'm being honest, no pressure.
4: You have to shoot me.
5: I just want to know how the place so hard.
4: What brand of butter is it?
3: You're putting butter in the baby bottle. You're putting butter in the baby bottle.
5: Who's this
4: jumper?
5: All right, the only guy, let me set
3: jumper. All right, the number is coming. All right, got the number now. Got the number.
5: I'm not talking while jumper doing the call. It's not really about the economy for me. I just think the way how cruel humanity is at this stage is very.
3: Bring a child in this.
5: It's very
4: There's no even get a baby tax.
5: Not even that. It's just that does not care any world, boy. I really hope though that this generation that is on its way, I think. I really hope.

0: that we get some grace.
1: Right. I ain't have too much faith in this generation, but
2: Karen, you have the information, right?
1: Yes, sir.
0: So what about the next generation?
1: Neither.
0: Nah, disagree.
1: No, I'll go tell you why after.
0: Okay.
1: Claudette. She is Saint Gabriel's. License out. We school there.
3: You have reached the voicemail box.
2: School started?
1: No. School will be start.
2: No. School started already?
1: It's after 7.
2: Nah. School is not going to call back again. Missing. Nah, missing start yet. Oh.

0: whatever they do, to let that be no stage with no music video coming in, okay, because America have a kind of way. The feds and them don't play them kind of stage thing. All right. I ain't trying to say it's not that. I'm just telling you, you're tricky bad too, you know. You're damn tricky. Yeah.
1: If he tricky.
2: Come on, miss.
3: Hello, good morning.
1: Hi, good morning. May I speak to Miss Marchand, please?
3: Speaking.
1: Miss Marchand, I got your number from Ricardo. Yes, I'm calling you from the Ministry of Education here. I understand that you put in your name for a transfer. Hello?
3: Hi.
1: Yes, I understand that your name was submitted for a transfer to one of our Tobago schools to become the new principal over there of Scarborough RC.
3: I think you have the wrong number there.
1: Hold on.
3: I am.
1: You are?
3: But I have never applied for transfer or not for promotion.
1: No, well, this is something that the ministry is doing. It's a new initiative whereby people who have been under your tutoring can nominate you to become in a higher position, and your name was mentioned. I believe Ricardo himself, he put your name up. You are a teacher at St. Gabriel's, not so? Standard 2, to be correct?
3: Yes, I am.
1: All right, let me just make sure I have the right person. It's Claudette Marchand, M-A-R-C-H-A-N.
3: Yes, it is.
1: All right. And your birthday is the 22nd of June?
3: Hey.
4: So you realize what's going on here?
5: Amos?
2: Happy birthday. Happy birthday, miss.
4: Happy birthday.
5: The pay up.
2: We're calling you from 96.1. Happy birthday.
0: You're live on the radio.
1: Yes. You're live on the radio, and we have something for you. We can sing it, please.
3: Sure, thanks.
1: 3, 4.

0: that. Happy birthday to you.
1: Oh! Thank you so very much.
0: Thank you for taking the call and keep up all the good work. They say they love you down in that school. They love you in your house. They love you everywhere you go.
2: Miss, are you working today?
1: Of course, I have to. Unfortunately, today, so I have to go out.
2: Oh, you have to go out today. Okay. Oh, all right, then. We understand. We understand.
0: Don't take them on today. Whatever happened,
2: happened. Yeah.
3: Small, you're looking to come to your school from September.
2: Exactly, yes.
0: Yeah, miss, we have people to bring in.
2: Yes, we have some people to bring to the school here. So, yes, so you're all right, miss. Yeah. You enjoy your day today, okay?
0: Bye, miss.
2: All right, take care. Let's see if we have any birthday shouts. Remember, it's all courtesy Massey Stores. What are you grumbling there, sir?
0: All courtesy Massey Stores.
2: All courtesy Massey Stores.
0: For you and yours.
2: We didn't choose a winner. We didn't choose a winner last Friday. Well, we weren't on Friday. We were on, but we were kind of in a disarray. And we didn't choose a winner for last week. Our winner, of course, for last week would be Sky.
0: Yes,
2: right?
0: Sky, yeah.
2: Sky and the providing the waxing of the footballs.
0: Front to back.
2: Right, yes. So, Sky, you have something to collect from Massey Stores. And Keron has some information to share with us before Elon gives us his birthday shout. As a matter of fact, Elon, give us your birthday shouts while Keron sort out the sort out.

0: Some birthday shouts?
1: Mm-hmm. Yes.
0: Any how much birthdays this morning? But happy birthday to Sheldon. Happy birthday to Marcia. And happy birthday to Mackie Paris.
2: All right, nice.
3: Nice. Let me see who I have here. Or Trump, do you want to go first?
2: I check in.
3: While I look here.
2: Some birthdays here.
1: To Shauna, happy birthday to Shauna, Alista, Latoya Thomas, happy birthday to you, Renata, and also Keisha St. John. Happy birthday to you.
3: Right, so this person here, okay, I wish you a happy birthday, Iwo. Miguel Donawa, happy birthday. Anthony Bernard, happy birthday. Celonese, Kafi Tamara, Adriel Sherwood, and Ronald Overdue Musgrave. Happy birthday to you. Guys, my sister has something to let you guys know. Brand new. Brand new just for you. You know these days when you're trying to figure out what lunch you want in your office with your trumpet?
1: Mm-hmm.
3: Right?
1: Mm.
3: Elon, you know when you're trying to figure out what dinner you want for the family?
0: Yes.
3: Right. Or Eva Nigel, what to bring to the football line? 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
1: They're coming with it.
3: They're bringing that.
1: For the football.
3: You see the sandwich that you like, Trumpet? 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

Okay, folks, thanks for your patience. We'll be taking off very shortly. Should be wheels up in about 40 minutes. And due to a bumpy ride, snacks and beverage service has been suspended. AC has given us some trouble. Sorry, folks. And Wi-Fi is out.

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2: Trade union leaders say social activist Alyssa Phillip was personally invited to join in on Friday's Labor Day march in Faizabad as they push back against police claims that the young woman was not authorized to participate. General Secretary of the National Trade Union Center, Michael Anisette, says the labor movement is now seeking legal advice on the matter, while he condemns what he describes as arrogance from the arresting officers who appeared intent on targeting Philip and her mother.

0: Spain claimed their first victory of the 2026 FIFA World Cup with a dominant 4-0 win over Saudi Arabia in their second Group H match at Atlanta Stadium on Sunday. After being held a surprise draw by Cape Verde in their opening match, Spain entered the contest under pressure but had little difficulty breaking down the Saudi side. The first goal came from 18-year-old Lamine Yamal in just the 10th minute, setting the tone for the rest of the match.
1: A 37-year-old laborer, Marlon Williams, was shot and killed in Pleasantville on Saturday evening after a masked gunman chased him from his home into a nearby bushy area. Police say Williams was sitting in his yard when a white Toyota Aqua pulled up and the suspect exited and opened fire. Williams was later found dead in a shallow drain behind the house along Cedar Drive.
0: Two men have been arrested for the alleged possession of ammunition following a police road check exercise in Sangre Grande and Manzanilla districts. Police say 35 rounds of apparent 9mm ammunition were found hidden inside a Toyota Hilux during a search along the eastern main road in Sangre Chiquito.
1: A political shift is unfolding in Colombia, where Trump-backed outsider Abelardo de la Esparrella appears to have narrowly won the presidential election, according to initial results. De la Esparrella, a lawyer with no previous political experience, defeated left-wing candidate Ivan Cepeda by less than 1% point and has promised a tougher military approach to crime, drug trafficking, and armed groups. Cepeda is yet to concede and has called for verification of the final vote count.
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6: 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It's called Feeling.

0: low, Lord.
1: I love when voicing is in that kind of indie.
0: Yeah. Loving mood. Go on your way, voicing.
1: Yes, I.
0: What's the name of the tune, Elon?
2: Mouse that just now, bro.
0: Yeah, tell them again.
3: It's a feeling. It's a feeling.
0: It's a feeling.
1: Jesse,
0: I like it. Been watching it on the socials. Couldn't wait to hear it. I was going to listen it, but really get it.
3: Yeah.
0: I know.
1: Nah. This is not the last time I feel it would go so. It wouldn't go so again.
0: My voice is taking leak out.
1: You take it?
0: Yeah. Get show about it. The thing, man.
3: Yeah, but the ruddy things that are right now, boy. Think it already like that again.
1: I'm telling you, anyway, only take that right now.
3: It's a release date and thing.
1: Ah.
3: I want to end up taking a risk with my job now.
1: Ah. You take set up, learn the front right now. Learn the front.
3: Yeah, dude.
1: Nah. We gotta make sure these things straight. But anybody eat breakfast yet? No?
0: Nah.
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1: All right, ladies and gentlemen, you know what time it is. It's Monday morning and you don't know what we're doing here. I want to say thanks to Digicel for always bringing good vibes and good cheer each and every year. It's 20 years now that Digicel is in TNT, giving us that energy. And now we are going to start your ultimate throwback. What we just do today, Elon? Show them now. We're dealing with the reggae.
2: Yeah.
1: Time and place.
2: Have you ever heard a cage bird sing? There's a time and a place for everything.
1: Time to let out that bird this morning.

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1: I feel like a beggar.
0: Separating friends from foes. 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
1: I realize.
0: What you realize?
1: The same person that you say not supporting you. You posted them in a big way yesterday.
0: Oh.

Alright. 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We go keep the tune and them coming. Let me go.

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Only Big Tune can play this morning. Because that is how we do it for Digicel.

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1: Financially, I'm a pauper.
0: But you see, son?
1: But when it comes to loving, I'm all right.

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Wild men sing. You go kill them now, Elon. Only fools rush. 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

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You need to come over here for you to win. Nice. We got just about 15 minutes headed up until the hour of 9 o'clock trumpet. So that means we have plenty time for Bacchanal just for you. So stay tuned now. We're coming back. Smiling.

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9 minutes moving up to 9 o'clock inside One Morning Show here on Ojo 961. Richard Trumpet, Tim, DJ Elon with you. And we had a very interesting discussion that we wanted to share, but we don't have enough time to really get into the belly of the beast because we only have 9 minutes. Okay. So, but we will discuss it most likely tomorrow. Right? At 8:30. It's about weddings and the things that can make a wedding reception flow and go better.

0: better, because there are always different obstacles. Over the years, I would have observed a lot of them that would affect how a reception turns out. What's one?
1: Stop hiring your uncle and them to do the set. Uncle Bob, speakers 19,000 years ago, he still had the one with the big hole in it that cut out and they could chuck your hand and thing.
0: Yeah, is he
2: that one? Forget that.
0: The scoop.
1: Yeah, nah, non-scoop. From the time I see scoop, I walk out. Don't do me that. And stop hiring your cousin who can't mix. And then put me, no, I'm a cousin, you know, you don't need to bring your DJ. And then you're telling me, oh, the wedding has no vibe, you need to up your vibe.
0: You see,
1: your cousin is mixing rubbish.
0: Here what the problem is. You had to discern where you could make cuts, where it's possible for you to make cuts and still have the type of reception that you're looking for. Because if you're trying to make budgetary cuts in certain places, you might save the money and might be able to use the money for something else. However, the reception itself may not turn out the way how you want it to turn out. And I think the DJ is a pivotal one.
3: Yep, DJ and song system, very
0: especially
3: important.
0: Based on the type of wedding. There are different types of weddings that, you know, it mightn't really matter. Mm. But if you want a proper reception, you mightn't, making a cut there mightn't be the smartest move.
1: You have to know your family too. If your family little ghetto, you have to know how to cater to them.
2: True.
1: You understand? I eat sponge cake.
2: I'm a little funny topic based on, I think, like, if your life not in order, like if it's not a planner,
1: hire a wedding planner.
2: I'm honest, because there are people, Trumpet, who could put together functions, family trips.
0: They're very good at those things,
2: and it also has couples that has planned their own wedding trumpet and execute it and still manage to not micromanage.
0: Correct
2: Run smooth, they make the payments and all these kind of things. It all depends on trumpet and the size of wedding. You know what I mean? Based on, if I think you're catering for a smaller amount of crowd, the planning wouldn't really have to be based on your finances to jump it. I think your wedding should also be based on your finances. If your finances now allow, you not to do all of that.
0: Right.
2: Because sometimes you're still owing the decor lady for the cloth and everything. Because jump it, I mean, there's a lot of weddings I've been to. Not to work. Right? This has nothing to do with me and Beyonce, anything to pull no brand here.
0: Right.
2: Based on when I go, it's like the decor girl, whoever. But that's how I like my food. You can't want to cook too early, and when the food, when I stay but 25 down in the back and people done looking at the rice done sweating since about 10 o'clock in the morning, and you now want to,
0: yeah, because based on your menu you can't have, you see that weight.
2: Trumpet, even a cocktail or away again with some little cutters and things, nothing like that. Trumpet, what do you mean?
0: But that's the next thing. And oh, by the way, that's another thing that you had to decide.
3: Leave them
0: as
3: children
0: well.
3: Home.
0: You had to decide if you're having a non-children wedding them reception or
3: thing.
0: Not
3: yeah,
0: but the thing about it is this. Hardly ever things would run on time. Hardly ever. There are probably a few that I was shocked up a couple times where everything was on point as far as time is concerned. However, if you start late from the ceremony, you may have to make some changes in the flow of the reception.
2: Because if
0: you run late, if your ceremony is supposed to be 2,
2: take all them speech on them.
0: And the ceremony, well, that's an next
1: don't
0: thing
1: take so long
0: through.
1: With them pictures.
0: Wait, just now. 2 o'clock your ceremony is supposed to start, and the ceremony start 4.
2: Yeah, you two always behind.
0: You have to make changes in the reception.
1: Yeah,
0: because if you go from two to four, now you have the ceremony, then you're gonna take pictures. You have that cocktail hour between that time. Then now you have the arrival of the bridal party, right? Then you have speeches and toasts. Some people do it one time. Some people actually make the switch there because they realize you're late. You realize now that people were at the church from since 2. So now we already reach 6 o'clock, right? Some people make the decision, as you said, the wedding planner might make the decision to bring up the dinner there. Drop it there one time because people Auntie and them in the church since 2 o'clock, eh? Auntie and them reach 1:30 because they're so excited.
2: I ain't cooking tomorrow. We're going to eat all that wedding.
0: So you had to remember.

0: remember now that you have them 6 o'clock now without a meal.
1: That's why you had to get a good wedding planner, as well, you see. And not just hire your sister who.
2: But if your sister, but as Elon said, if your sister, it have some sisters who are good at them, real good at them.
1: Make sure they're good at it.
3: Even as hosting and all. Yes, have some family members
2: who might be able to. Yeah, but then you must know you would know. You remember now, yes, going and you spend a lot of money on deco, so the place looking real good.
3: That can never be a take home.
1: Forget about
2: but
1: it.
2: But that's it, Elon. The place looking so good. But
1: and
2: then the flow off. The DJ miss because this is your cousin.
3: Now you can't miss with the DJ and the food trumpet. That is a disaster.
2: That's too big to miss. I might still be okay if you miss with the DJ a little bit, but the food up there. Yeah. But you see if you miss on both.
1: Yeah.
3: Oh God, I know they're listening, but
1: you have to watch the weather too. I know when you're planning your wedding. We got plenty of people just want the day to line up with the birthday and the this and the that and the other, but you born in the rainy season.
2: Correct. And then you want to do outdoor.
1: Some of them want to go on the beach too. It's a sand fly day. Mm. Mexico and them is different place. Trinidad and Tobago. We have to watch it.
2: No. I agree.
1: Stop trying to send me them destination wedding and them. You have to know your friend and them. If your friend and them Lil Brooklyn, hire a wedding, ride in Pleasantville.
2: Agreed.
1: Do him come and talk.
3: Why are you pulling Brooklyn and Pleasantville?
1: Don't do that. I know what I get.
3: Right? Don't try to bring Brooklyn and Pleasantville. Like we low budget down in the village. No, low budget.
1: South weddings just be some of the biggest weddings.
3: Right?
2: Somebody but, say no wedding. I pay in a bill for a lifetime of bills. Prenuptial. And I have not feeded no grown people who would never be pleased.
1: And they're going back to okay anyway. Best to get them cutters.
3: My thing is this. You can't stop people from their opinion based on that.
2: You can't keep the focus there.
3: But Trumpet, I could guarantee you, if I decide on who's coming to my wedding, when that time is come, it ain't going to be much people to bad talk me.
2: Right. Okay.
3: I have got... Bro.
2: No, I know we wouldn't have enough time for this.
3: Tomorrow. Have control of the guests that I might bring into my wedding.
2: Right.
3: Because Trumpet, you can come with unattended guests. Trumpet, you will feel like, you see them red carpet thing and them, you have to, they're scanning you and you invite and this kind of thing.
2: Mm.
3: Don't feel it's not a thing and me and Elon good from no papa. Me want no bad spirit wrong me the thing. So, but I mean, you know
2: careful
3: what I mean?
2: To mess with the veil and the broke talk.
3: Yeah, hear this.
2: You cannot also put it on the host.
1: Rich.
2: You can't put it on the host to stop drunk uncle from coming and grabbing
1: your host is not a magician.
2: Come on, you have to have a family member
1: if you
2: right
1: go drunk time
2: who
1: up
2: would be able to hold back uncle because you putting that stress on the host, right? On the MC.
3: How is no one is the drunk uncle?
2: How you're telling them, hey, do when you see he coming up to
3: oh,
2: make
3: so
2: a speech.
3: So if they tell it from before Trump, how would you like
2: you could host, you could listen.
3: You're gonna give me one of these. You see when men said about, oh gosh.
2: Mm-hmm. When you see when is the person walking up and he's
3: right, you had to watch your bride and groom all and them and also to put on the head.
4: Look, see again.
3: Tell me.
4: Watch your trumpet. You have to know your family members. You know, and you know that wheel. And you know that uncle. Take off his jacket and his shirt off. I didn't invite them.
2: Yeah, they didn't invite them. But the comment.
4: They didn't know. A wedding invitation online to you directly. And Mr. Security was by the door. If you don't have an invite on your phone, you can't come in.
2: Hmm. it's like a serious year. But here what I'm saying. What I'm saying is this, Karen and Elon. You also have a very, very strong big brother. You big and strong. Let he control uncle. Because you're putting it on the host and you're saying if he come up to take the mic or anything. Now that's an embarrassing thing already, right?
1: He ain't pay me to fight with you.
2: Yeah, that's embarrassing for that person to come up to come and say and you say, well, nah, you ain't allowed to say.
1: Not only that, when they want to tell you about keep the speech short. That your father, you tell him.
2: Keep these speeches.
1: How I go and stop your father making a speech?
2: 3 to 5 minutes.
1: Always
2: right?
1: The bride father. How I go stop the bride father making a speech?
2: How are you? How that's the other thing because now you have to find a very civilized, discreet, intelligent way
1: to tell Yoshi Mogadju
2: to tell him. All right, uncle, you had a done deal now.
3: It's a fun way to do it. Like there was a wedding we did and we was
2: the crowd clap him off.
3: No, we was doing an effect, right?
1: A slow clap.
3: We was doing an effect, like so when you hear the effect, like it is like let me just say it's a bell drop. I think we was doing like a bell drop.
1: Yeah, 3 more seconds.
3: Like yeah, you're done on your last 10 seconds.
5: Yeah, yeah, yeah.
3: So it was like it was real funny. No?
1: Like a game show.
3: Yeah, and
1: like
3: they say, Auntie Bolle, where the bell? Where the bell?
1: Yeah, yeah, yeah.
2: No, I love that. And while I love that, you know there are uncles and fathers who don't care about that. They would be hearing you doing that and they
1: I pay for this.
2: Ah!
1: You see who pays for
2: that? Imagine you telling the person who pay for the wedding. Hey,
1: hurry up.
2: You had to hold your hand with her.
3: Yeah, but you, but uncle, is you volunteer for this, Papa?
2: Get somebody from the family to deal with that.
3: No, but uncle have so much money, everybody's saying, cracker, they will stop getting it. You come. No, but. Uncle who have the most money.
2: Yes.
3: Is everybody friend?
2: Is everybody friend? Because everybody does go to that uncle when
3: he's the most arrogant person. He don't listen. He ignorant, and nobody tells him nothing.
2: Okay.
3: He is mash up the body lime as he get drunk. Lime done. All you know when he get drunk and he up in the gears.
2: Mm-hmm.
3: Lime done.
2: Lime
3: he
2: done.
3: And his son don't talk. His son broken and his son staying broken because he my that why he broken and you that your uncle is talking.
1: Can't give my grandchild yet.
3: Uncle divorce. He have a little young thing there. Every 2-3 months he changing. Next May he come the wedding with her Spanish. You can't tell uncle nothing.
1: Suavemente.
3: Uncle pay for the entire bar.
2: You can't tell him nothing.
1: Uncle Chester. That's what I like. Chester.
3: Uncle Bolin, bring a case of Hennessy for man. Put that on the table. So uncle alone have about 10 guests.
2: Yeah.
1: Mm-hmm.
3: And all
1: he wasn't invited.
2: And you put God out your thoughts and go and tell you something.
1: Uncle had 10 guests drop it and uncle was not invited.
2: Okay. All right.
1: You know that?
2: Well, you put God out your thoughts and go on. So tomorrow at 8:30, we'll discuss different things that can affect the flow and the go of the wedding. What's that?
1: Oh, they want to discuss this tomorrow too.
2: Who's up?
1: I just strain real fast. I ain't like how this woman here, this Spice Girl, coming for Dwight York.
2: Uh-huh.
1: Saying yeah, this, son, is this child not looking nothing like Dwight?
2: This
1: look like Ronaldo R9 child from Brazil.
2: Like, it look like a recurring Father's Day thing.
1: Every Father's Day she's born him out. But
3: yeah. Somebody say before we leave here, if we want memories and want people to share their kind words, why do I need to have dedicated time frames for everyone to give speeches? It's not for everyone else, it's for us. I would have a cameraman and an interviewer set up somewhere.
2: Oh, God,
3: and
2: boy.
3: If you want to go, oh, God, whenever in the reception to say words,
2: you go there and there.
3: But I'm not stopping the reception for people to talk.
2: No, but you see, now,
3: this is a good idea.
2: And that's a good point. However, it also adds to the sentimental value of the reception.
3: Yeah, because that's traditional.
2: Yeah, having certain people coming up. But you have to know who coming up other than the regular traditional. Okay. Mother of the groom, so on and so forth.
3: I want to get an interview based on when everybody started to get drunk. Any corner there, it has some little interview, and
2: you
3: I want
2: go
3: to
2: there
3: sit
2: and
3: up
2: yes,
3: with
2: yes.
3: Me and Mama sit up.
2: That's a nice takeaway.
3: That's a nice takeaway.
2: But as far as the flow of the win, you can't. Some people cool with it. Some people not. Some people don't have, you know.
3: Trumpet if you don't, as you say, don't have.
2: Some people don't have toasts and speeches and
3: if
2: so on.
3: If you don't have. Don't do no wedding. As you said, don't have.
2: If you don't have
3: trumpet, I have a.
2: Go buy the red.
3: It's a big pet peeve by me, trumpet. If you do not have trumpet in your mind, right?
2: Let me ask you a question. Would you dig a horse to go to a wedding and pay for drinks by the bar?
1: Yeah.
3: Trumpet, I want to charge people for the invitation and all what you're telling me about.
1: I come here
3: for don't bring no traditional spoon. I don't have pot. I don't bring all that pot like it. What do you mean, I Hunters Association? What do you feel like hunting for manicure?
2: Karen, you paying for drinks anywhere then?
1: Anytime you bring me in your wedding, I had to buy drinks, I was rubbing your bar. I jump anything and I was rubbing
2: in real life, if you had to pay for drinks, you know a lot of people doing that now.
1: Who doing that now?
2: There are people who don't pay for drinks. Not so much Trinidad and Tobago because on the outside, you pay for drinks. You pay for your drinks at the wedding.
3: That wedding going to be the hardest thing where vibes is concerned.
1: That evil. No, that go have no vibes.
3: Trumpet, I'm telling you.
2: Well, I don't think the way we do weddings, it will be very hard because that's Trumpet. Not how we set up.
3: You don't know your family to where that is concerned. I have some family there. As you say, pay wedding, nobody ain't complaining. But bet your bottom dollar, my cousin and I'm going to give the worker some extra money and she's going to give everybody drinks for free. I am telling you. Trumpet, I know my cousin. They're going to.
0: They are going by the
3: Wait,
0: how about bring wait.

0: drinking.
1: Yeah, bring what you're drinking. Get boss.
0: Bring what you're drinking. Bring what you're drinking. Or you ain't taking that either.
1: Don't marry that.
2: That's the end, married.
0: If they tell him, we're providing a meal.
3: Small wedding. But if you're trying to do big wedding and you can't do it properly,
1: yeah. What is a small wedding?
0: What you can? What number you consider small? 50?
2: Zero.
0: Unreal.
1: A small reception.
0: Under 100, right? Under 100. So you're saying anything 100, 150 up the road.
3: Costing your money.
0: Right. So you are saying.
3: And venue.
0: If you tell those people 150 guests and you say you have to bring your bottle, best you don't have it.
3: Best you try about cruise call Basso and look up, go on the Habermaster.
0: Tomorrow we'll finish the discussion.
3: You can't afford the Habermaster. Go on the Pelican.
0: Go on the Pelican. Go boy. So better you go by the Red House and then see if you could go by the Hollows and do all the thing right. Yeah. You could do by the Hollows too. We boy do it by the Hollows and it was nice.
3: Who's that?
0: Ishmael, you do it.
3: Feed the homeless.
1: I see boy.
3: Who boy?
1: Go on in the Red House. Multi-million-dollar boy.
2: Who tell so you why I'm multi?
0: So who is you, Ed? So who is you?
2: Who tell you why I'm multi?
1: As a fellow Sagittarius.
2: You studying my dust?
1: I didn't study in your dust, but I am actually.
0: But we know you have.
1: I.
2: So voice enough.
1: No, but no. Well, why you talking about voice?
2: Well, I had to bring it out.
0: Hold on. You went by the Red House.
1: You went by the Red House. So
0: and you also had another.
1: You had a reception.
2: I actually had the most expensive wedding in Trinidad and Tobago.
1: Yeah, but you charged
2: people. You know how much it is to throw that? I need make a profit.
0: But yeah, but the people came for free.
2: Always
0: the people come for free. People
1: no.
0: pay to come.
1: All right.
2: But did I leave with the dust?
1: Yes, you did.
2: I did not.
0: Who left with it? No.
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0: Grinch. Maria Santana and the whole crew are going on. Monday morning in the place, boy. World Cup in the atmosphere. And men parley getting messed up for real.
1: Bounce with it. Bounce with the gal. Move.
0: Talk about upset.
1: With the gal.
0: Real dark horse in the race, boy. 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
0: Come on, get busy, just say that food.
1: Monday morning,
0: the job just keep swinging it.
1: Wake up and shake up.
0: Stop percolate anything you want.
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0: I'm gonna tell you something about me now, boy. 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Because no matter who they, we had to give up and we had to grind. We had to look for it same way. Tune again.
1: Born as a sufferer.
0: You know about real hard living, boys. So be thankful for every single blessing that comes our way.
1: Born as a sufferer.
0: Yeah, buzzer. Yeah.
1: Struggle as

0: 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But don't worry, you're wrong. You right or wrong? But no matter what we go through, no matter the obstacle that comes our way, you see, Father God, boy, when we go down on my knees, the battle now starts.
1: I'm well hard in the out today.
0: Hello. If you don't work, then you won't get paid. At the end of the day.

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1: No matter how hard your night was, boy. It's when you wake up in the morning.
0: Except the Lord. Keeps.
1: You might remember all the time, man. Because you're not perfect. But when you catch your bearings, always thank the Father, boy. Real talk in real time, boy.
0: Oh.

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1: I want to make up the ladies that the kids and them post yesterday.
0: Except the Lord keep the city.
1: And say happy Father's Day.
0: But in vain.
2: Thank you.
1: That the mothers are holding the two positions, boy. Make up the city.

0: Lo, I just live with plenty love in my community. 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But not because I just live with love. I'm still dangerous, you know. I know what's going on in the place. You understand? Stay dangerous, boy. One thing I don't ever forget is what going on in the place and what you did last summer. We living it love, you know? But we's dangerous people, boy. You know why?
1: I'm

0: Lo. 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How will you translate what has happened this morning? Musically, right? So I wake up. Normal routine. On the grind. You understand? And I put my pong and hole on my neck. In every language. Let it go. Musically. Transfer.
1: And go as usual.
0: My diamond them on you. Translated musically for me. I wake up this morning. Same thing.
1: And go as usual.
0: Big chin on my neck.
1: My diamond them unusual.
0: Them I use girl try set me up. Them don't know say me use the girl. Jesus. Some of them start to get girl big.
1: You know what style, you know.
0: Since I'm going to school, man, I gallus.
1: And go as usual.
0: They can't use girl to set me up.
1: And them unusual.
0: Them I use girl try set me up. Them don't know, so we use the girl.
1: Can't see the devil come slew the man.
0: Real.
1: My respect is mutual.
0: Get the spot now.
1: My carry anywhere me I go.
0: Make it rev like a Honda. Popcorn talking about me, boy.
1: You know what style, you know.
0: Cause I just go everywhere with it.

0: crazy and stop it. Rather than.
1: By 2027, I'm looking to go gated.
0: Style, you know.
1: Change up my game.
0: And go as usual. My diamond, them unusual.
1: Hey, good day, Mr. Smurda.
0: Them a use girl chase.
1: Somebody by the front gate here.
0: Send me used to girl.
1: Yeah, let them come in.
0: See the devil come, slew the man.
1: Diamond mood.
0: My respect is mutual.
1: What we do?
0: My care anyway.
1: Monday morning.

0: Lo. You want us bother, Alena? Well, let us forget not every day the same day, now, boy. We went through it. We was done at that time. But what if we'd have stayed on? No, boy. What is the boss, boy?
1: Six. Me have some things that me never talk about.
0: What a thought.
1: Circumstances me know if you live without.
0: Why?
1: We not do them nothing and them want to take we out. Them send them friends to kill me.
0: What them try to make me out?
1: Read my Bible every day, me hold me faith and I no doubt.
0: What you feel, boy?
1: Green nights because no food, nine of the out.
0: What you feel?
1: Is that to me?
0: Money's for you alone?
1: Joke, temptation that I stress.
0: Nobody.
1: You feel?

0: Some of these not boss boy, all these horse. You understand? My whole community love me. And anybody around Tommy Smurda does end up successful and making money. Squeeze the next shoe, boy.
1: Boss for every boss. Done for every done.
0: Real.
1: If I ever need...
0: Check the scoreboard. Hey. Anybody who end up around Tommy Smurda does that excel.
1: Yeah.
0: I ain't even calling no names. Just check the scoreboard. Let me tell you something about Tommy Smurda now.

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Ever Militant, boy. Yeah, but in the back of my head. Don't feel like a sneak, my tall. Rev like Honda van. What we do?

0: fire.
1: Lo! 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We make it feel like a weekend there. So now me and Kiana just feel sometime now. But you're going on. As a young man or a young woman with kids, you have to change up the vibe. You understand? Not because you went through something, them children don't go through something. My only intention is to make sure my kids and them live a comfortable life. You understand? I want to make up the real fathers and mothers and them all day, boy. Squeeze the next tune for me, brother.
2: Big life, live life, good traffic in bracket.
1: From the time my daughters and my son reach a certain age, everybody driving something nice.
2: Hockey dip.
1: Yeah, why?
2: From me, I juvenile and the money I call. My time, my daughter, pick up Benz.
1: I'm a son in a honey.
2: Wacky dip.
1: Four picnic.
2: Wacky dip.
1: Four baby mother. Real bad man.
2: Live la, good chop.
1: That would enjoy what
2: I say.
1: Real bad man. How we living, boy?

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1: You will never get the reward, boy. Tell them something about winner.
2: Call it bravery, don't call it luck.
3: Yeah.
2: One game of the ring.
1: I think Iraq playing France later. I'm going and bet my money on Iraq. If you don't take the risk, or you're going to see the reward, boy. Let's go, Iraq.

0: 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Big up yourself, Batchy. 0502.
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1: Aim at the riches, I'm a target up.
0: Check the scoreboard, boy.
1: See my family suffer, cause me heart for broke. Paper chase.
0: 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Fling up all the protective services locked on.
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Right. So I know it's only Monday, but I'm giving all your heads up from now. Listen up, guys. This and every Friday, they are firing up the smoker for their Sunset Grill at Smoked. 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Smoked, have it jam-packed for you. So we're going to take a short pause. Midday team, yeah. We in the building. The Kung Fu Man, smoother. It's Monday. But we coming at different kind of energy this morning. You don't know. We'll be

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1: Nah, Junior. That accent is talking good at all.
0: True? 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
2: Don't be mad at Megan. He's mad at Megan's law. 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

0: So that was new music coming out from Drake with a Shebang. And that was your hit list right here. The midday scandal come for Kieran in the building. You're surely Tommy Smurda. Take a short pause.
1: Yeah.
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0: spin it, spin it, spin it, spin it, spin it, spin it, spin it, spin it, spin it. I like the case, making more than 10 figures. I'm a down, riding with you in his bag. Only with the hitters for his girl. 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Yo, where you at?
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0: 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Kung Fu Karen, yours truly, Tommy Smurda. 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So we just passing on the torch. The traveling device, Raw Fusion. They're gonna take you straight up until 3 p.m. And today's a wild day. So make sure and pick that parlay properly. If you want to cash out, let's see what's going on in the World Cup right now. Them dark horse and them, yeah, they're pushing out the self, boy. They're showing up. Yeah, so be very careful with them parlay and them today, yeah. But the football, nice. Midday team, we out of here. Ojo World. Good afternoon.
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0: Then at 11 o'clock tonight, Jordan and Algeria. 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
1: Prime Minister Kamala Pasabi Sesa is now in the United States to attend the funeral of her brother-in-law, Michael El Ahmad, who died on June 16th. Coover North MP Julian John has been acting as PM since yesterday. Mrs. Bisessa is due to return to Trinidad on June 24th. The U.S. military, SOUTHCOM, launched a deadly strike on a suspected drug trafficking boat

0: in the Caribbean, killing two and leaving six survivors. But they did not give a precise location of the strike that was ordered by General Francis L. Donovan after intelligence tracked the vessel as well on a known smuggling route. Southcombe immediately called the Coast Guard to rescue the survivors. Both Democrats and some Republicans are hammering the Trump administration, questioning the legality of using lethal military force against drug suspects at sea. Australian police have seized 2.7 tons of cocaine, the country's largest ever bust from an underground bunker system in Western Sydney. The drugs, with an estimated street value of 500 million euros, were found on Friday in compartments concealed beneath false floors in three shipping containers at a property in Londonderry. Two men, aged 21 and 25, who allegedly attempted to flee from police, were arrested at the scene. And more than half of France is under a red alert, well, a red heat alert, as the country braces for sweltering temperatures in an intensifying heat wave. Highs of more than 40 degrees Celsius are expected across parts of Western France today. Some 845 schools have been shut down, while a further 1,800 are allowing pupils to finish classes early. The French government has warned people not to try to cool off in unsupervised areas such as lakes and rivers after 13 drowning deaths at the weekend. So there you have it. That's the news stories trending this hour right here on board of the Ojo World.
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0: 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Also, we're getting ready for the big one on June 27th. 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

Woosah, coming at me never work no matter who try. 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Coming from the six side. When going shower posse just to get by. Stay true, never switch sides. Yeah, the game turned me into this guy. Yeah, and now every time Drake out, cameras always flashing, trying to put me on the takeout. Cribbing Calabasas, man, I caught the safe house. 30 minutes from LA, this is way out. But D-Day, that's where I'm staying. You can hear it in my voice, I'm going way in. Yeah, Obi, that my brother like a Wayans.

0: Football fans, the Argentina-Austria game is on. It's presently a 0-0 after 14 minutes. Yep.
1: Man wet like a hydrant, and me and you fi cover pan a one. 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
1: And it's brought to you this summer by the Kiss Baking Company. It's the World Cup, and the man described as the world's best player took the world's worst penalty. It was the slowest run-up, and Lionel Messi put his penalty wide the post to his right. Argentina's ongoing match with Austria. Presently, Messi needs just one goal to break the World Cup record for the most goals by any player. After 22 minutes at the Dallas Stadium, it was still 0-0. Freedom from jail meant death for Warren Small, who was ambushed and shot dead in Maracas Valley last night, just weeks after being acquitted of a 2020 double murder. Small was lying near a bar when a gunman opened a fire, hitting him in the head and chest. His recent release from jail made headlines after a judge completely dismantled the prosecution's case, slamming a sketchy eyewitness identification on which the case rested. A witness who was a relative of one of the dead men claimed the gunman's bandana slipped, and that was how she could identify him. Justice Nalini Singh roasted the police for a poor investigation that left too much room for doubt. And TNT's national women's powerlifting champion finished fifth overall in the 84-plus kilograms category at the International Powerlifting Federation World Championships in Lithuania. Zara Padia, a three-time national champion, improved her ranking from 2025. When she was eighth overall, the 29-year-old Zara did squats and deadlifts with 240 kgs each and a bench press at 130 kgs. And France's World Cup clash with Iraq is at risk of being suspended due to bad weather. The second group stage match will take place at Lincoln Financial Field in Philadelphia later today, but there are fears of a huge storm in the area. The weather warning is in place for high winds, lightning, and potential tornadoes, as well as heavy rain. FIFA rules state that lightning within 8 miles of the stadium will lead to suspensions to protect players and the fans. And Germany's World Cup run took a massive hit, where defender Nico Schottlocker-Beck is officially out for the rest of the tournament and will miss several months after wrecking his left ankle ligament during Saturday's 2-1 win against Ivory Coast. Testing at the team's base in North Carolina confirmed the worst, leaving a huge hole in Germany.

0: his defense since he started both opening matches. So there you have it, as the news story is trending this hour. And it's all brought to you by the Kiss Baking Company.
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What? 9 p.m. to 2 a.m. at Napa.

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1: Nah, Junior. 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
0: True? 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
1: Lionel Messi just made history in Arlington, Texas earlier this afternoon, scoring his 17th career FIFA World Cup goal to become the tournament's all-time top scorer. He broke the Germany's Miroslav Klose's record with a slick left-footed strike in the 38th minute, giving Argentina a 1-0 lead over Austria in Group J. Shaking off a stunned crowd after missing a penalty kick earlier in the match, the historic goal dropped just 2 days before Messi's 39th birthday. This mark also kept up his insane streak of scoring in 6 straight World Cup matches. And despite facing insane travel restrictions that forced them to commute from Tijuana in Mexico to the US for every match, Iran's World Cup squad left a classy handwritten note in their Sophie Stadium locker room thanking LA for the hospitality after a 0-0 draw with Belgium kept their knockout hopes alive. The note from the Iranians said, "We came to LA with pride, competed with honor, and left with dignity." The note also thanked Iranian supporters who gave their heart, voice, and soul for the team during the 2 matches that ended with a call for peace, respect, and friendship among all nations. Iranians are keeping their heads high as they head to Seattle to play Egypt for their final group match. Trinidad and Tobago is flexing some serious economic pull as government ministers secure interest from major global brands to boost the local economy. Heavy hitters like the Campari Group are looking to invest in ecotourism, real estate, and a regional retail hub, while a massive European Union maritime mission featuring top international shipping, logistics, and marine tech firms is already plotting expansions into the country's port and oil sectors to lock in new jobs and long-term economic stability. The teams met with Planning and Economic Development Minister Dr. Kennedy Swartzing and the Trade Minister Kama Maharaj. And this one is a heads up for the late night commuters. Light vehicles, and well, they are officially allowed to use the priority bus route between Mount Lambert and Curep from tonight until the 1st of July between 9 p.m. and 2 a.m. The temporary pass is meant to ease traffic while crews handle pavement marking roadwork for the Eastern Main Road's new reversible lane system. All right, so that's the news stories trending this hour right here on Board of the Ojo World.
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1: Tim Tim, you know birds have a feather. Together.
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1: 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Alright. Yo, here, Junior Lee the Explorer here. 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
2: 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You mean the humor ladies drinking the free Prosecco?
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1: 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And we have stories trending coming up, all courtesy Quartz. So look out for that. Gio, do you have a buzz, sir? All right, let's do a buzz before that. Mida Tribe 961, Ocho.
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1: Nah, Junior. That accent is sounding good at all.
0: True? 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
1: All right, these are the stories trending in this hour, brought to you by Courts Bringing Value Home.
2: And it's only right that we start with this story. Lionel Messi became the highest goal scorer in World Cup history today, moving up to 18 with a superb double in Argentina's Group J match against Austria and breaking a tie with the Germany legend Miroslav Klose. Messi entered the day on 16 goals and missed a penalty earlier on against Austria, which briefly denied him the record. But Messi curled home from a cutback in the 39th minute and then added a late second in the 2-win nil in Dallas. The 2-0 win in Dallas. The Argentina captain has now scored in 6 consecutive World Cup games since 2022, and as the 18th goal also moves him clear of women's World Cup top scorer Marta, who has 17.
1: Okay. Why that? Tobago is making moves to capture the North American tourism market, with Chief Secretary Farley Augustine announcing advanced talks for new direct Caribbean Airlines flights from Toronto, Miami, and Guyana, shifting away from its traditional reliance on UK and European visitors. The Assembly has already funded the Tobago Tourism Agency to market the routes, aiming to launch them as early as next month once the final green light drops from the Ministry of Transportation.
2: Meanwhile, Finance Secretary Petel Ann Roberts presented the island's budget this morning and said Tobago's economy is showing solid growth, powered by a 23.4% spike in manufacturing alongside steady gains in finance and government. She boasted a low 3% unemployment rate with 32,300 people employed by late 2025, plus inflation is staying a chill at a manageable 2.1%, keeping Tobago's economy steady despite wider global challenges.
1: Prime Minister Kamala Passabi-Sessa is now in the United States to attend the funeral of her brother-in-law, Michael L. Hamad, who died on June 16th. Coover North MP Jolene John has been acting as PM since yesterday. Mrs. Bisessa is due to return to Trinidad on June 24th.
2: And Germany's World Cup runner just took a massive hit. Defender Nico Schottelbach is officially out with the rest of the tournament and will miss several months after wrecking his left ankle ligament during Saturday's 2-win against Ivory Coast. Testing at the team's base in North Carolina confirmed the worst, leaving a huge role in Germany's defense since he started both opening matches.
1: All right, those are the stories trending, brought to you by Quartz. As usual, they have something massive happening, especially for World Cup. It's game on. Hold on. Yes, it is. It's game on at Quartz. 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
4: 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I'm a fall and I flop them wing. Come on, fall them. Call them up. We're going to call them wing. I'm going to call them wing. I'm going to call them wing. I'm going to call them wing. I'm going to call them wing.

0: Shouts to all the Argentina fans, the real ones. Not the Messi and Google fans and I look him up and I didn't see him in Miami at time and I realized, nah. The real deal ones. Big up you, the Dan, Mr. Penalty, early on in the game to beat Miroslav Klose's World Cup record, which he was tied for at 16 goals. He then scored a brilliant curling effort later on in the first half, and then almost the last kick of the ball in the second half, he scored a second one.
1: That's right.
0: So the game ended 2-0. Mm-hmm. So Messi now has 18 goals in World Cup finals competition. So he's the top scorer, passing Miroslav Klose. But in all fairness, Mbappe, I believe, has 15 or 40, something like that. And he has more time on his hands. So yeah. He could hit, and France plays at 5 o'clock today. So we'll see what happens with that.
1: Hey, World Cup isn't over, you know, Goofy. Huh? The World Cup isn't over, so.
0: Yeah, so he already scored 2 in the first game. Messi has 5 already.
1: Yeah.
0: Mbappe has 2. So we'll see what goes on with that. But yeah, front of the class.
1: Yeah.
0: Front of the class to
1: Lionel.
0: To Lionel.
1: Lionel. Number 10.
0: I'm a personal friend, buddy.
1: Personal.
0: Close and personal friend. Also, I want to give a big boo to the... You know, it must be tough being a hater. It must be really tough being a Messi hater because it's a constant battle. And yeah. I really think it's an internal hatred you have with yourself.
1: Yeah. I don't know what I'm going to sleep at night, you know.
0: Who, Tommy? Tommy, I'm going to sleep good. You see Tommy leading that hatred bandwagon. You're going to sleep real good at night. You see Tommy Schmurder?
1: Uh-huh.
0: That boy deceitful and hard. His heart is full of hatred and darkness. Tommy needs to exercise some of that demons. He needs to go on and go Marianne River and Blanche shares with the River Midi Sea.
1: Mm-hmm.
0: At midnight. And bed. And let some of that dark energy
1: wash
0: away into the sea. You understand? You can't be so full of hatred. It'll go cloud your energy and cloud your vision. You understand? Keep your back.
1: Mm-hmm. Correct. Right, it does,
0: yeah,
1: boy.
0: Well, good boy.
1: Cassia boy doing good, boy.
0: No. Now you're gonna pull down the damn boy. What's I saying? Right. France plays at 5 o'clock. They play Iraq. Norway plays Senegal at 8 o'clock tonight, and the last game, which is at 11, Jordan plays Algeria tomorrow. Portugal then playing 1 o'clock. So we'll see what Cristiano has to say for himself. I think Tommy will be at that game. He got tickets.
1: Really?
0: England playing Ghana, Panama playing Croatia, Colombia plays the Democratic Republic of Congo. Yeah? So that's what's happening right now in the World Cup. It's a Monday right here on the Mada Drive. Yeah? If you're back in Argentina, to go all the way again. Link me 799-9696. Send a voice. You're going to call me 628-9236. But this is for the real Argentine fans only. Yeah? If you know, you're just... Yes, I want to see where they're traveling. Love it.
1: Yeah.
0: Love it.
1: If you're finding the away jersey, just look nice this year and you're back in week. Do not do me that.
0: Yeah. And the thing, and they have a fap. You have your aunt and them sent long in a barrel for you.
1: Yeah.
0: And you know that does go.
1: Mm-hmm.
0: You know that does go.
1: It was on sale and I just happened to pick it up. And Nah. Don't do with that.
0: I have Alfred walking in the other store there and I get 10% discount, so I decided to buy it one time.
1: Yeah. Nope.
0: Identify with the Dan and all that.
1: We don't deal with them.
0: Yeah. We good there.
1: Yeah.
0: See, it's all that soda's heavy, the only thing.
1: It's all that so.
0: It's them soda heavy, the only thing.
1: Heavy the thing.
0: We good with that? Tommy! Call any Danny FIFA princess and okay, everything. Stop doing that.
1: Stop that.
0: Ronaldo can't even get off the mark. He cannot even get off the mark. He's impotent in front of goal.
1: His foot is dead.
0: Foot dead. Ronaldo's foot is dead. Nothing could bring it back. It is, leave the football before the football leaves you. He is impotent in front of goal.
1: Where is that?

0: Aaron Voice and Louis.
1: See what you're doing, eh?
0: I see what you're doing, eh, brother.
1: I do like how you talk to you,
0: no voice talk to me, like no voice set.
1: Sour youth, man.
0: Sour, boy.
1: Sour.
0: And singing a set of uplifting music and thing and messaging me and telling me all kind of thing, boy.
1: What you telling?
0: I never see that side of your voice, boy. But, never miss that. Never miss that penalty, boy. And I can't even use the language. That voice used on the radio.
1: You talking about the same sour youth, man, that sing far from finish?
0: Yeah.
1: You sure? Righteousness?
0: Righteousness and upliftment. Boy, sour youth, man, had
1: some choice words.
0: Some choice words, boy. I couldn't believe when I opened my phone and after the penalty miss and hear sour youth, man, talking to me, he's like, nah, boy. This can't be the same here, right? Where you learn that kind of word from? Well, boy, that's what footballers are men now. That's what footballers are men.
1: The feelings.
0: Saying how they feel.
1: Mm-hmm. It's bringing all the true colors in them,
0: yeah.
1: Yeah.
0: Darkness in their heart.
1: Yeah.

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Stay far from war that a copper and lead. You can't get when you're dead. The food, the bed of concrete. Sunday cleaner and me damn sheet. You can't sleep dead, me a warn you. 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

0: their band launch is coming up this weekend on the 27th. The Animals Come Alive. 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
9: 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AC has given us some trouble. Sorry, folks. And Wi-Fi is out. And so is the entertainment. Yeah, sorry about the smell, folks. We are aware.
10: I know.
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1: Stories are trending locally and all over the Ojo world. Freedom from jail meant death for Warren Small, who was ambushed and shot dead in Maracas Valley last night, just weeks after being acquitted of a 2020 double murder. Small was liming near a bar when a gunman opened fire, hitting him in the head and chest. His recent release from jail made headlines after a judge completely dismantled the prosecution's case, slamming a sketchy eyewitness identification on which the case rested. A witness who was a relative of one of the dead men claimed a gunman's bandana slipped, and that's how was how she could identify him. Justice Nalini Singh roasted the police for a poor investigation and left too much room for doubt. Meanwhile, the U.S. military Southcom launched another deadly strike on a suspected drug trafficking boat in the Caribbean, killing two and leaving six survivors. But they did not give a precise location of the strike that was ordered by General Francis L. Donovan after intelligence tracked the vessel on a known smuggling route. Southcom said it immediately called the Coast Guard to rescue the survivors. Both Democrats and some Republicans are hammering the Trump administration, questioning the legality of using lethal military force against drug suspects at sea. And in some sport, Lionel Messi made history today, breaking the all-time World Cup scoring record with his 17th goal and adding an 18th in the stoppage time to push defending champions Argentina into the knockout rounds with a 2-0 win over Austria. Shaking off a missed penalty and the heavy stress of his father being sick back home, Messi, who is 2 days away from his 39th birthday, has scored all five of Argentina's group stage goals. So far, he became just the third player ever to score in six consecutive World Cup matches. And World Cup organizers opened the gates at Philadelphia Stadium after a 40-minute delay after they had urged fans to stay away due to inclement weather. There are rules in place that if lightning is detected within 8 miles of stadiums hosting World Cup games, matches will pause for 30 minutes and fans escorted to safe areas. No games have been impacted by storms during the tournament so far. The kickoff time is 5 p.m. local time. And lastly, Port of Spain is celebrating 112 years with its official City Day Parade on Wednesday, starting at 10:30 a.m. and there will be traffic restrictions throughout the city. The

0: The procession kicks off with an inspection at the Queen's Park Savannah Grandstand, hits Frederick Street and weaves through the city of for a major mayoral salute outside City Hall on Knox Street before wrapping up with the official dismissal at Woodford Square on Hart Street. Stories trending locally and all over the Ojo world.
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0: spin it, spin it, spin it, spin it, spin it, spin it, spin it, spin it. 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Only with the hitters for his girl. He a tricker calling up his trap phone. Yo, where you at?
1: Where you at?

0: 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Riding with you in his fast. 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Where you at?
1: Where you at?

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0: 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Say she want
1: Lagos family soiree.
0: The man for spice, make him drink Ramazone.
1: Hey, how the girl them?
0: Him love it on one side. Oh, on one side. Well, the stop it. Isaac outside.
2: Calm down. Tell some boy to go on down. Yeah. 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
1: Hey, St. James family, back up.
0: Yeah, man. Gilly,

0: but them gal and them sweet. 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
1: Yeah, yeah, me. Yeah, man, I'm a gal is fearing.
2: Yo.
1: Extra, listen. I know everybody got a blessing, some money.
2: But don't they get the next girl? No!
1: That will be the first girl I ever get. Well.
2: Alright, somebody!

case only Monday, no. But when we have that weekend energy, still tell the four for that good Monday. All right, turn me up.

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1: You see Swarian Samaria last night?
0: Bless it, don't see man bless. No, just we impress.
2: Stop it!
0: Yes, it's all I expect.
2: Calm down, calm down, calm down. Tell some boy, I say, calm down, Ocho.
1: What up, Natalie? Hands, hands, hands. Bless and real family.
0: Rain that fall on my skin, closer than her hands ever been.
1: If can't stitch itself, family, what's up?

0: what's area? What's village? What's country? Come on! 799-9696!
1: 5 million!
0: What's matter land? The chop on this got money!
1: Nah, baby! My drive gone down and setting Mary. I'm from a putting on my shoes in my baby.
0: Buy that land that chopper in Miami.
2: Custom grip and brand new.
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0: 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Time to land the chopper.
1: 7999696. We don't normally do this on a Monday. But that's for today.
2: Custom grip and brand new.
1: Because we was in the end of the weekend, you know what's going on. Time to land a good chop on this good Monday evening.
2: 1, 2, 3, 4. 4
1: in a hand. What's area to land the

0: off in no school books that you.
1: What's up? What? Where up in the in the flicks list?
2: What flicks? Maybe.
1: Right now, I feel like we watch all the flicks, you know? I'm talking about like a good movie on the flicks.
3: I don't really watch movies and stuff. Yeah, real talk.
1: Nah, you must have that little time, you know, where you're taking a season.
3: Nah, boy.
1: No, remember, your life is like with episodes to use and fix by yourself.
3: Real.
1: We can take it a little movie, man.
3: You know what I can say? The one show that I looked at during COVID time, a series called Breaking Bad.
1: Oh, God, Breaking Bad it is?
3: Yeah.
1: Come on, Breaking Bad, Blacklist, right? Queen of the South, bro.
3: Yeah.
1: You need to take in that, though.
3: Yeah.
1: Queen of the South, papa. Ah, boy. Yeah, boy.
3: Queen of the South is with the woman, and?
1: Yeah!
3: Yeah, I think I look at that. Yeah, I saw that.
1: Yeah, she get on, you know?
3: Yeah.
1: She get on.
3: I saw that.
1: Right now, I want my wife to say that, like, she's a serious hustler, or she not playing them kind of games. She not ram them game them, so.
3: Yeah.
1: No. Now, Queen of the South was a good one, guys. Real talk, seasons, episodes. Yeah. Breaking Bad, how you going right down?
3: Yeah.
1: Breaking Bad, you could take in Breaking Bad.
3: Real suspense and Breaking
1: yeah,
3: Bad.
1: Yeah. You know Breaking Bad have an next part they do, right? Yeah! Come on!
3: Dino the
1: what the guy?
3: The Poyo part, yeah. I know what you're talking about.
1: And well, of course, the greatest heist of them all. You understand?
3: Yeah. Narcos is a dread one too, boy.
1: Yeah, Narcos just need to continue. Narcos. Animal Kingdom? Well, yeah, nothing wrong with that, really, you know. Animal Kingdom is a good one, too. Money Heist. Sorry if I know, I was not seeing it.
3: Talking about
1: the biggest heist of them all.
3: Yeah, Money Heist.
1: You understand? Money Heist take the place
3: by
1: storm.
3: See, that Turo fella, he's a wicked man, boy.
1: Turo take the cake and the movie, you know. Real talk, all you. It wasn't taking money, I said something wrong.
3: Yeah, something wrong.
1: You understand? But Turo.
3: Yeah, boy.
1: Nah, boy.
3: Turo.
1: We know it's a movie, but Turo.
3: Turo right not now, easy, boy.
1: Right now, the people I'm saying, hey, there's trouble out there, you know. Oh, my goodness. Passenger. Passenger is the next one, too. They tell him about the passenger out. Or they don't tell him about no Dexter. Wheel. Hey, no. Money Train, Ozark is a good one. Now, but don't tell me about that. Now, we want to go to Dexter.
3: I heard.
1: You heard about Dexter?
3: No. Oh. my mom's always tell me to look at Game of Thrones, but I never looked at it though.
1: Game of Thrones?
3: Yeah.
1: You never watched Game of Thrones?
3: Nah, I tell you, it's not really a movie, man.
1: Sir.
3: Bro.
1: Nah, man.
3: Star Bright. Hear this.
1: So, yeah, you feel my...
3: Bright.
1: Nah, man.
3: I don't watch flicks. I just cut flicks.
1: No, I know you just cut flicks. Right now, you have more episodes and seasons than Netflix, you know.
3: That's what making them bad, true.
1: No, serious. If we still get movies, some of you, we get movies, you know. No, we can get movies. Prison Break. Yeah.

0: Prison Break is a good one. House of Dragon. Yeah? House of Dragon. Just like the same movie, you know, called.
1: Right.
0: Right? Goes hand in hand. I think it's almost the same. But, nah, boy. Game of Thrones, bro. Game of Thrones.

0: Christopher Paul Feinzerman family. Anan low price. 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Come on. Don't even talk power, power is on top. Then after power for me, BMF. Real talk in real time. Real talk in real time. They have a new movie right now causing real problems. Big man thing. Big man thing, you see?
1: The polygamous, I see a lot of...
0: Yes. I'm not going to tell
1: right, you. Right, so I saw a lot of people talking about it. Hey, as I said before.
0: It's real, you know?
1: I don't watch.
0: Hey, if you ever... watch movies and stuff. You know what I ain't telling you? If you're having toxic problems and your wife is watching that movie, look back to Diary of a Mad Black Woman. Real talk.
1: That was a good show too.
0: Not Diary of a Mad Black Woman was the best
1: that was a,
0: movie.
1: That was a very good show.
0: You understand? But this movie, ladies and gentlemen, women are on the socials. Why this man? And he's just an actor.
1: Yeah.
0: I am sorry, but this man is getting it all over social media and he's just the actor.
1: He's just the actor.
0: Ladies, the man is acting, but we understand it going through in real life.
1: Yeah.
0: Right? Real talk in real time. But I'm telling you, fellas, anytime wifey is watching more than 3 episodes, get your act in order.
1: Yeah.
0: Get your act in order. because them woman that plan, that movie is problems. Now you can see when a little duet. I'm telling you, this movie here can make men sleep in dew. No, boy. That movie's problem. Now, it's making ladies wise, you know. It's making ladies wise, but...
1: Wiser.
0: Yeah, correction.
1: Wiser.
0: Making ladies wiser. Guys, you can't call the WhatsApp number. I'm sorry. You're making ladies wiser. I could open up the WhatsApp real quick. Let me hear your thoughts on this movie. The polygamous. The ladies used to watch the sister. That is not this movie. This movie is bacchanal. Real. Oh gosh.
2: So they are what Banshee? What Banshee?
0: Banshee. Now Banshee bad, though. Banshee bad. But them ladies bad with this one, boy. Nemesis. Nemesis was a short movie, but bad. We waiting for the rest of the episodes. Yeah? Oh good. Oh, they gonna feel like my job. Remember the DJ when they job is a movie. Hey! What's going on here? Nah! Almancy ladies, a KFC family! Call you big up! Acrimony! Oh gosh, ladies, don't do me that. They started talking about acrimonies. You see when they're going down that lane there? Fellas, anytime the ladies watching these movies, take notes. Acrimony. Where's the movie again?
1: Which one?
0: The movie we were telling you about.
1: Polygamous.
0: Yeah. Diary of a Mad Black Woman. Sister. Right? Sister. You see when these lines coming down? Get your act in order, fellas. Organize. Get your act in order! Fox! 7999696! The do's and the don'ts of fellas today! Come on!

0: Flintstones, they still don't understand many movies. We're looking for episodes tonight. Come on, Monday. Monday mood, Papa.
1: Right, let's now get lost tonight. You could be my black Kate Moss tonight.
0: Play sex. And I tell all they already the polygamous.
1: Don't give a fuck.
0: Making the ladies wise out there.
1: Kristen and Kristen.
0: Get your hacking on that fella. Who
1: like this anymore? I ask, cause I'm not sure. Do anybody make real ish any?

0: Bubble up these voice thoughts real quick. 7999696. In a moment, right. Some series that can have your fun. Start to finish. That have you actually not suspense. That actually have you saying, well, nah. I can't wait for the next episode. We have those movies. But lately, ladies and gentlemen, there is a movie that the ladies are taking over polygamous. Right? This movie is taking over. Real talk in real time. Real time. For the fella, I will find you. You ever see that one? No. I will find you. I thought somebody sent me that there, but they put Netflix on his side. I go to blockade there, you know. I go to blockade there, and I thought it. No! I go to blockade there, you know. But that's a movie. New Netflix. I will find you. This person real like Dexter, boy. Check your health. And that person real like Dexter. NASA sit again because something wrong. Something wrong. You don't see somebody for this type of movie you like? I feel it have something. Yeah, somebody had a check. No, we can't take a Dexter out there. Okay, what's that? You know some people who like it, but we are nearly 200 with you guys. Before we turn up, ladies and gentlemen, 1 minute. Sending love to my San Fernando General Hospital family. Easy Show and Ali and the full team. Easy Job 1. Full team outside, man. Teresa. Wait, Teresa, you have the name like Queen of the South. Teresa is a, you understand? I need a Teresa in my life. You understand? Need a Teresa. Of course. I think right now, folks, with the amount of messages, everything is polygamous. Real talk. And I believe these are the ladies who just getting in here. They're serious about this movie. Right? So, fellas, get your popcorn. Sit down with wifey, taking the movie. And you know, after that, fellas, your P's and Q's. Your P's and Q's. Folks, we're going to take that short break. Reggae, rehab on a Monday. Right here on the show. We're going to be right back. Tap the screen. Send us messages and voice notes to 7999696. Because we about to get loud. Let's go. Pilot.
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2: 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Turn it up. 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It's Ojo 961. 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
3: 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Celestia. Fire, fire, fire, fire. High grade, high grade, high grade, high grade, high grade.

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1: 799-9696, send me those messages, those voice notes. 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

0: 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Hold on, hold on, hold on, hold on.
1: Reggae.
0: We talking about the youths today who being misled. 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
1: 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Some say Shiva. Some say Allah. But it don't matter the religion, ladies and gentlemen. 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
1: 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Your King Celestia has the lion of Judah.
2: Ladies and gentlemen, stand the boy Philly grass was green on the next side. Put aside pride and ego.
3: I don't wanna be a player no more.
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2: Make up the man you find that one. You put aside pride and ego for mother got daughter's side.
3: I don't wanna be a player no more.
2: Of course she got it.
3: My player days are over. 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
2: it was a rude boy.
3: I don't wanna be a player no more.
2: God, God, daughter, she got it.

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Which area feeling that energy tonight? Which area don't want it and need that energy tonight? Tell somebody love is lovely. 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

0: 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Everybody in the family love you, down to the dog in the yard love you. 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
1: Flee.
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0: Anytime, well, as the dog growling at you when they reach in front of the yard, ask that to ask questions. If the dog don't respect you and want you in the yard,
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1: Make up the people that could go anywhere in life you want.

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Yummy, yummy, yummy, yummy. You have some sisters and veterans, family members, going through some situations, mental problems, relationship issues, money issues, financially. Yet you yourself, willing that you was in a better place, tell these friends and family, but yet you self going through a struggle, and you wish the day that you could help some of these people today. Big up to the people you will give your ass, because you just always receive. Do good, and God will follow you. Know about that? Eh? Big up to the people today, ladies and gentlemen. You're going through some struggles, some real struggles, and people don't know. Yet you stand your ground as a soldier to single mothers who play the role of mother and father. Yet you cry behind closed doors and people don't know. Yet they're standing outside strong today. To every strong parent, and you know the road of struggle. Turn up the light.

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1: Pharisees and backbiters taking up in...
0: What is this

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0: To every household, to every workplace. 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
1: Glory be.
0: Come on.
1: Most High God.
0: 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God is the boss.
1: Kings and Lord.
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0: What I see, we'll see. What I say, you will hear. Ladies and gentlemen, because of social media, you start.

You adore Chucky. You're only praying when you need Father God, when you need something. You're only praying when you're in problems. These are the people I cannot rate at all. Big up to the people. On good days, you're praying 3-4 times. You don't mind at all. Praying 4-5 times a day. Don't mind at all on good days. 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
1: Flesh is weak.
0: It's me again, Jah.
1: I see.
0: Come on.
1: Walk your way. Your
0: come on.
1: I pray.
0: Reggae.

0: them. Hey, folks, up here, August 2nd. 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Some fun. Organizing my kiddies. The water zone is ready. Oh. The dry zone, the foam zone, Rock. The game zone. Rock. Come on, Rock. The parent zone. Hey. Yes, and for the very first time,
1: I'm broader than Broadway.
0: The kiddies cabanas.
1: You go to Volcano.
0: Come on.
1: With
0: the little baby sparkles, you know. And blow. The sparkling water, you know. Blow. Come on, Chucky.
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0: When I'm gonna feel as you alone, go to the cabanas and never.

0: Remember we was in there weekend, they can get up one more for please and thank you. We know we acting greedy there. But we looking for seconds. Eh? Get me anything we take in that we was in there over the weekend. We looking for seconds tonight. It's Monday, ladies and gentlemen. Reggae. Rehab. Come on.
1: Chuck,
0: every action is a reaction. What's the reaction?

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